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what it is. 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
6: This is how we do. Oh, to the new. This is how we

Egyptian. Tell them for Guan, eviction. This one, yeah, it's had a bad gal edition. See them gal that? Contradiction. Them say them sitting tight, what? A bare fiction. The whole of them a beat. Body smoking, cigarette, shit now.

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0: I know I miss us. 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I know.
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girl, you know what it is. 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
2: Class, it's been reported that if we keep using water like we are now, by 2055, we could be short by 5 billion litres a day.
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9: Let's go.
10: No, you're not going anywhere. Good morning, everybody. It's the West Side. It's Goss. Are you ready to start your Saturday morning correctly? Oh, you are. Should we begin then? Okay, 3, 2, 1.

here's what happened. So I was doing a bit of research, and I was doing a bit of research with this for the show. Run it back. Not the bottle like the bottle of snake wine with a snake still in it. We sip and see if it takes time. And that is De La Soul with Nas. And I was just checking to see if there's any naughty words. And there isn't. So maybe you might get to hear that a little bit later on. Right, we back. Right, good morning. It is the Get Up. It's Goss. How are we? We good? We good? Okay. A little bit cooler today, isn't it? It's nice. You actually got a good night's sleep last night, didn't you? Because I definitely did. And you know what? I'm not missing that hot weather. I am not missing the hot weather. But what is happening in the show, crew news-wise, all the girls are here. Intern, Acacia, and the one only Fumi was out last night. Let's see what she got up to when she's got in. She'll explain herself when she's in. What's happening in the show? Well, loads of great stuff. Kicking off with what film is it? Three clues. No prize. All you have to do is guess what the film is. The time machine is warming up lovely. Where do we go? Not up to me, up to the magic spinning wheel. 7 to 8 covers up running. Your first 7 to 8 exclusive is done and dusted. It looks amazing. That's all I'm going to say. Tea break after 9 o'clock. Weather. Well, it's going to be cooler. It's definitely going to be a lot cooler, which is nice. And a lot of people are moaning about that. And I'm thinking, are you mad? You've had 5 heat waves this year and it's just been outrageous. The grass is as dry as anything. We've got no water. We need cool weather and we need rain. That's what I'm trying to tell you right now. So if you're out and about, you will need your shades and you might need a thin jacket. That's what I'm going to say. Wake up during at 7:45, so you've got just half an hour to enjoy your bed. Acting it, a rant, a freaky fact, wrong answers. If your birthdays were, think about it. Happy news coming up. 1 minute showbiz news. There might be another heat wave on its way. We'll talk about that a little bit later on. Disaster man, and that's the overtime hour. All that squeezed in. And let's have a look. We've only got 3 hours and 52 minutes. And you know, and I know, that's not enough time. Right, listen, back to the music. Your first 7 day exclusive, like I said, is done and dusted. So I'm going to look for a bit of live music. Something special happened this week. I'm not going to tell you what it is, but we might be sharing it later. Get up on the west side.

Yes. I only started you'd be getting up. All right, pause on that for a second. Listen, it's all sorted, right? We are done and dusted with your first 7-day exclusive and your second one. But that does not mean we don't give you a bonus garage. But where to go? You want a classic? Okay. 3, 2, 1.

When the crowd say ball, selector. Rewind. When the crowd say ball, selector. Rewind. When the crowd say ball, selector. Rewind. When the crowd say ball. Rewind. When the crowd say ball, selector. Rewind. When the crowd say ball, selector. Rewind. When the crowd say ball, selector. Rewind.

0: So your first 70 exclusive is done, ready to go. Your second one's done, ready to go as well. What are we doing with the first 70 exclusive? Well, I'm going to line something up. And if Senior Stations Management is listening right now, he's going to love this. So this trailer that I've got coming up for you is to do with somebody who starred in this.
1: In 1972, a crack commando unit was sent to prison by a military court for a crime they didn't commit. These men promptly escaped from a maximum security stockade to the Los Angeles underground. Today, still wanted by the government, they survive as soldiers of fortune. If you have a problem, if no one else can help, and if you can find them,

0: All right. Why am I playing the A-Team theme? Well, because one person who starred in the A-Team became a massive, massive star. And he went by the name of Mr. T. Now, here's the thing. Netflix have got together with Mr. T, and there's a documentary coming. So we've had Hulk Hogan's documentary, we've had Sylvester Stallone's documentary, now we've got a Mr. T documentary coming, and I'm very, very excited about this. Sorry, AT Music, I need to cut you off, because we are going to go to the trailer. The trailer is lined up, ready to go. The documentary is called I Pity the Fool, Mr. T. I get to watch it, you get to listen to it. I can't wait for this.
1: I'm not just some phony fake celebrity or fictitious hero. I'm real life. I was not born Mr. T. People don't know the road I had to travel. I was born in the Robert Taylor Project. You got to be tough in the hood. Growing up, I watched my father being called boy. I ordained myself Mr. T. So the first word out of everybody's mouth would be Mr. That's a sign of respect my father didn't get. Casting director called me, said, guess what? You got the part for Rocky III. Man, what an honor.
2: I'll never forget the moment I saw Mr.

0: night come.
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0: Here this kid who they said wouldn't be nothing. 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
2: This guy is a real life superhero.
0: Everywhere he went, say I pity the fool. You have to remain in character or they're going to turn you into a caricature.
3: I pity the fool.
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5: All right, September the 8th is when we get that. 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I'm a massive Mr. T fan. And you know what? Very excited about that. All right, so listen, adverts coming your way, loads of adverts coming your way. Then we've got a bit of live music, something a bit special, a bit acapella-ish. I'll explain more a little bit later on, but do not move, stay there. And you've got your wake-up tune. Enjoy that bed.
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Yes, the only side you want to be reaching out to. Right, listen, it is now time for a little bit of live music. And we've got something a bit special lined up for you here. So the girls at Flow went over to America and did something on Zane Lowe's show. So we're kind of borrowing it. And it is brilliant. It's like an a cappella, but it kind of isn't because they've got a keyboardist in the background. But it is stripped down. It is brilliant. It's Don't Break My Heart. They're a brand new single and it goes like this.

UK Flavour's doing big things in America. You know they came to Westside back in the day before it became massive. Oh, lovely. Look at that. A little bit of live music on a Saturday morning is never a bad thing. So listen, I do believe it is now time for your wake-up tune. As I got you geared up, it's got you ready to go back to sleep. It kind of got you ready to go back to sleep, hasn't it? So what we need to do, come on now. We need to get ready for the wake-up tune. Here's what needs to be done, okay? You need to crank the listening device up to the max. Oh, you've done that already. Fantastic. Thank you very much. Then what I need from you guys, this is very, very simple. All I need from you guys is to kick that duvet off, because I know you had it on last night because it was a little bit nippy. You need a bit more encouragement to get out of bed. What about this? Okay. Need some sort of alarm, did you say? Something like this. And a wake-up tune is going to drag you out of bed. You haven't heard it for a hot minute. Something like this. Okay.

0: This is Dame Dame. Right, listen, no. I'm sorry, Mr. RD. We don't need you now because it is time for the time machine. Did you know, and I bet you, if you're a regular, you did know, that I built a time machine here in the studio. And for those people that don't know...
1: Wait a minute, Goss? Are you telling me that you built a time machine out of a radio studio?
0: I know. Right. How does this time machine thing work then? Regulars know, for all those people that's joined us, let me explain. Right, I don't have a flux capacitor, but... I do have a magic spinning wheel. Now, what I need you guys to do is to scream into your radios and tell me to spin the magic wheel. It really is as simple as that. Well, can you get involved? All right then, are you ready? Spin the magic wheel, okay? Oh my goodness me, we've landed some fantastic years. We landed between the years 2010 and 2019. But where to go? That is a very good question. So many great R&B tunes came out because it's R&B Saturday, but I've got one lined up ready to go, and I think a lot of people will be very, very happy when I press play on this because it is a classic and it is from an artist we all love. She goes by the name of Rihanna, and the tune that I've gone for, 2010 Smash, goes like this. All I'm going to say is thank you.

0: And then we're going to get back with the time machine straight after the adverts. And I'm telling you what, you will not be disappointed. We're moving up to the year 2013. And it is a banger by a massive superstar. Who is that superstar? Well, I can't tell you yet because you've got to come back after the adverts. So stay there. Don't go anywhere. Thank you.
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5: 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Let's go.
0: Right, listen. Senior station management didn't hear the trailer this morning, so I've got the trailer lined up again just for him. Right, so just to let you know the 7 to 8 club in the morning, sometimes people might still be asleep. Like, I think senior station management had a little bit of a line this morning, so he didn't get a chance to hear the first 7 to 8 exclusive, the trailer. So I've got it lined up, ready to go. And I've got a funny feeling he will not be disappointed. Senior Stations Management, I'm going to play this just for you again. The first 7 to 8 exclusive this morning went like this.
6: I pay who?
7: I'm not just some phony fake celebrity or fictitious hero. I'm real life. I was not born Mr. T. People don't know the road I had to travel. I was born in the Robert Taylor Project. You got to be tough in the hood. Growing up, I watched my father being called boy. I ordained myself Mr. T. So the first word out of everybody's mouth would be Mr. That's a sign of respect my father didn't get. Casting director called me to guess what? You got the part for Rocky III. Man, what an honor.
8: I'll never forget the moment I saw Mr. T. The earrings, the chains, the mohawk. I was like, who? How?
7: Yeah.
9: He is a cultural icon.
10: Love it when a plan comes together.
7: Here this kid who they said wouldn't be nothing. I said, Mother, I meet the president.
8: This guy is a real-life superhero.
11: Everywhere he went, say I pity the fool. You have to remain in character or they're going to turn you into a caricature.
6: I pity the fool.
7: Be strong. Have I not commanded thee to be strong?
0: That's coming to us, Netflix, September the 8th. I cannot wait. I wonder what senior station management thinks like that. I've got the three dots. He hasn't replied yet. But listen, we need to get back to the time machine. Where are we going next? Well, we are going 2013. And told you, massive superstar, it's this person.
5: I've been drinking.
0: So we've got, what about Mr. G, he's asking. Listen, there's not a Netflix documentary yet about me, but it will be coming. Trust. I'm thinking.

0: If you just joined me, you didn't know what's going on. This is the time machine. Did you not know I built a time machine here in the studio?
1: Wait a minute, Goss? Are you telling me that you built a time machine out of a radio studio?
0: Yeah, I did. But where did we go next? What about here?

0: to end the time machine, we always like to end with a little bit of live, okay? And we're taking it up to about 2019 now. And I'm just going to hand it over to Jimmy. Jimmy, yeah, there you are, mate. Do you mind?
1: Yo, what's up? Congratulations, class of 25! We're going to get a dance party going.
2: How do I even... Can I scratch? How do I... I've never DJed before in my life. I'm sorry. I should admit that now. I just figured it'd be fun. Maybe can I plug my phone in, maybe? And I can hear. I'll plug my phone in.

0: The Weeknd with Jimmy Fallon. I mean, how good is this? So he was basically performing at Wembley. My nephew went to see him twice. That's how much he loves him. Anyway, look, there you go. Time machine done and dusted. Where do we go now? What? Right, back to the music. Acacia's in the building. Say hi.
1: Morning.
0: There she is. All right, back to the music. Then we're back with the first clue to what film is it. I don't know where the other two are. They should hopefully be here soon. Do not move. Stay there. Get up on the west side.

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You don't get it baptized. Get your out my face. I don't want them. But if I did, I'd be sitting on them. Hey.

0: See, this is the type of joint you gotta dedicate to somebody. Just make sure they that special somebody. Young Money.
1: Alright, so listen, it's time for something very, very important, right? Hang on a minute. Oh, do we throw intern under the bus? Because you just literally just walked in.
2: Well, it depends on if she's pre-planned or not.
1: She's always pre-planned, that's the thing, isn't it?
3: Good morning, don't creep in like that.
1: Okay, what's the excuse?
4: I forgot it was Saturday today. Sorry, guys. Yeah.
1: Can't fool me, let me ask you a question.
3: Right? Yeah.
1: There's no point talking to these youngsters, right?
3: Yeah.
1: Right, how do these people forget what day it is?
3: Do you remember Acacia did that once?
1: Oh, yeah, we know that. This is what I'm saying, but it's no point asking this lot, right? How do they forget that it's a Saturday?
3: The first thing...
1: What day did you think it was yesterday?
4: Like Thursday. So I thought today was a Friday.
3: Do you know what? School's like finished, that's why.
1: School finished long time ago for this lot. Long time ago for this lot.
3: Yeah, I get it.
1: What were you doing last night?
4: Nothing. Literally nothing. I was just watching movies.
1: I was going to say something, but I thought I better not.
3: Mum and Dad are listening.
1: Yeah, Mum and Dad are listening. I better not say anything. That's all I'm going to say. I saw you posted. What were you watching last night?
4: I was watching Infinity War.
3: Oh.
1: Right, you know they've added 4 more minutes. I've just told the girls, 4 more minutes to that film. Because they're releasing it in time for Doomsday.
4: You can go
1: to the cinema and watch it. Okay, right, listen. It's time for something important. So I bet you've got everything lined up ready to go, haven't you?
4: I do.
1: Yeah, she does her homework. She does her homework.
3: She does.
1: Okay, Acacia's working very hard on the Happy News and 1 Minute Showbiz News. That's what's going on. Right, should we get the first clue to what film is it out the way? Acacia, ready to do intro?
4: Mm-hmm.
1: Okay.
5: Time for the first clue to what film is it?
1: And if you don't know how it works, Fumi can explain.
3: It's very simple. There are 3 clues, no prize. All you've got to do is guess what film it is.
1: It really is as simple as that. Okay, intern, it is time for the first clue. You've heard how the game works. Let's have it then, please.
6: Okay, so this movie is a part of a franchise that started in the late 70s.
1: Mm. Okay, I'm happy to take a guess.
6: Alrighty.
1: All right, look away. A franchise, right?
6: Yeah.
1: Or maybe it's not. I'm just thinking about a film. No, I've got it.
6: Okay. No.
1: Oh.
5: I have a guess.
6: Yeah.
1: Okay, we'll look away.
5: Same thing.
1: Right, Keisha, anything? No, she's working very hard on her news. She don't care.
5: I'm trying to think. I have no clue.
1: Okay, so, was Fumi wrong? Of course she was wrong.
3: I guess the same thing as you.
1: Yeah. You said Star Wars as well?
3: I did.
1: Okay. Great minds and all that, Fumi. Mm.
3: You just said she was wrong.
5: Yeah.
1: But that's starting off in the 70s.
3: Right.
1: 77.
4: Oh.
1: Yeah.
4: Well...
1: Get on board, girl. I've told you before, get on board with the Star Wars stuff, please.
3: Goss, I wanted to ask you something on air.
1: Go on.
3: So yesterday when I was with my mates, I don't know, well, the park we
1: were in... Listen, I'm too busy to see your friends.
3: So we were in Victoria Park and it was really dusty, right? And the movie Dune came up.
1: Victoria Park, remind me.
3: That's East London.
1: Is that where I went to see Take That? West Ham's ground?
3: No.
1: Oh.
3: It's just an actual park. But anyway, it was dusty.
1: Where were you? Where is it?
3: Victoria Park in East London. Yeah.
1: Anyway.
3: So dramatic.
1: Sorry, go.
3: Right, so it was very dusty.
1: Is it
3: dusty.
1: South of the river?
3: East of the river.
1: Right, go on.
3: So it was very dusty, and then one of my mates brought up Dune, the Dune movies, right?
1: Yeah.
3: And one of them was like, I don't really like Dune. I feel like it's a rip-off of Star Wars. And I went, I've not seen Star Wars, so I don't know. And she was like, if you've seen it, you'll kind of get why I'm saying that. So I wanted
1: to
3: ask you...
1: It's not a rip-off. I can understand why they're saying that, but it's 2 completely different stories.
3: Okay.
1: But they are set in space.
3: Right, okay.
1: With the Dune stuff, it's about a guy who comes from a family of... best way to describe it, it's like he's part of a royal family.
3: Yeah,
1: sort of
3: I've
1: thing.
3: Seen Dune, but
1: yeah,
3: not
1: so
3: Star
1: you
3: Wars.
1: See, you get it. So he's like that, and then he's basically the chosen one, like, a bit like Harry Potter.
3: Mm-hmm.
1: So he's like the chosen one.
3: Yeah.
1: Okay. Where Star Wars is kind of similar, obviously, because you've got Luke and you've got Leia and you've got Darth Vader, sort of thing.
3: Mm.
1: But you know what I mean? It's not the same because the upbringings are completely different. It's all about the Force and stuff like that. You don't really get the Force in Dune, but the third one that's around the corner. looks amazing. Mm. And I didn't think I was going to enjoy it as much as I have. I think
3: it's really good.
1: Both films have been amazing. The third film's going to be unbelievable. And unbearable for other people. Because it's got Robert Pattinson in it, it's got all the other characters in it and stuff like that. It just looks insane. Coming to us in December, but I think it's going to be overshadowed by Avengers.
5: I think so.
1: But yeah, I would watch Star Wars.
3: Okay.
1: And you really should watch it because I think it's great.
3: Marisha's shaking
1: her head. Do not listen to her. There's billions of Star Wars fans out there.
3: That is true.
1: This one donut here is saying no because she didn't give it a proper go.
3: That's true.
1: She did not give it a proper go. And you know what her problem was?
4: If I like it, no one should.
1: Okay. On that note, reminder of the first clue game?
6: The franchise started in the late 70s.
1: Oh, you don't remember, do you?
3: Late
1: 70s. Okay, so you were you overstepped because you thought it was not a Saturday today.
4: Yeah, I felt like
1: right.
4: Thursday.
1: So what day did you think it was today?
4: Friday.
1: So you thought it was Friday and you just oversleep on a Friday?
4: Yeah, I just like sleeping.
3: School's out.
4: Exactly.
3: Scream and shout.
1: Acacia was here on time, so I was like, oh my God, what are you doing? What are you doing?
5: Oh my God.
1: TFL's been nice to her. And then you've been ill.
3: Oh, not ill, just a bit under the weather, but I'm okay.
1: Are you sure?
3: Yeah.
1: When's it due?
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0: happened? Because we just thought we actually do radio. What happened, Fubi? What happened?
1: We just watched a fight scene from, is it Batman versus Superman?
0: Yeah.
1: And yeah, it had me gripped. I'm not gonna lie.
0: It's so good,
1: yeah.
0: Isn't it? It's so good. I can't understand people that hate on that film. I really don't get it. And you know what? Go back, rewatch it. It is so, so good. Right, listen. We need to move on.
1: We do.
0: Because I do believe it is time for a rant, Fumi.
1: Mm-hmm.
0: Oh, are we ready?
1: Oh, yeah.
0: Oh, okay. Now, yeah. Do you want to do rant first or freaky facts? It's up to you. I think let's get the rant out of the
1: way.
0: Okay,
1: yeah.
0: Because I do believe Inter's just waking up.
1: She's defrosting.
0: Defrosting. Yeah. Okay, are we ready then?
1: We are ready.
0: Okay, right, listen, it's time for a rant. This is where we need to get all the anger out of us. Okay, you ready?
1: Deep breath.
0: Here we go. Let it out.
1: Okay, so this week's rant is about festival etiquette. You may or may not know, I attended All Points East last night. It was in Victoria Park, and there were thousands and thousands of people. And it made me realise that I think I've outgrown festivals now, and I was just really, really bothered by people pushing and shoving. It just really ruins the experience for other people. Like, every time there was a big act on stage, I'd position myself so that I could have a good view, and without fail, throughout every set, I was getting shoved, kicked, pushed, someone ashed their cigarette on my hair.
0: What?
1: Yeah, I had someone's drink on my leg. Like, it just really ruined the experience for me. And I came on my way home, I was like, I don't think I'm cut out for festivals anymore. I just feel like, regardless of what festival you're going to, there's always going to be annoying things like that. But I think there's a way you should behave when you're at a festival. Do you know what I mean? Like,
0: do you think it's the age of the people that are there, or do you just think it's people just don't care?
1: See, I don't know. I've not really been to festivals for, like, older crowds. So I can't really speak on that. But I just think, now that I'm in my 30s...
0: No, you're not. You're only 22.
1: In my head. Yeah, sure. But yeah, I just think, I don't know, it's just a bit too rowdy for me now. Like, people
0: I don't think I could do something like Glastonbury.
1: See, I think that might be a better crowd.
0: No, but if I was to do Glastonbury, I'd have to be the Noha way.
1: Oh, yeah, 100%.
0: Where you stay in a hotel,
1: yeah.
0: You visit it, you do what you have to do during the day, then you disappear and you go back to your hotel, then you come back.
1: Properly, yeah, you know. All
0: that. I won't do it the Pavatelli way. He lived, like, in a field,
1: not
0: in
1: showering.
0: A tent. No shower for 3 days.
1: Using Portaloos.
0: Oh, no, thank you.
1: Well,
0: I think these two could get away with it.
1: I think they could do it.
0: I think, come forward, there's a microphone.
1: Could you not shower for, like, 3 days?
0: Oh yeah, these two get away with that.
1: A bit musty, very musty.
0: They'll be fine. Just keep putting loads of deodorant on, they'll be fine. But also, I think they'd love the experience of being in a tent, on a field, this stage, that bit of the field, that bit of whatever's going on.
2: Sorry, maybe Varish.
0: Okay, so I'll get the hotel room with you lot. Okay, but I understand. So what are you trying to say to people that go to festivals now?
1: Yeah, I just think there's etiquette, but then also I think it's an age thing. Like, a lot of the young people were really excitable and just doing the most. They'd had a few special orange juices, so they were a bit hyped, like shoving, kicking, you know what I mean? And
0: I was just there,
1: like, the grumpy old woman, like, oh gosh.
0: Although,
1: like,
0: I completely understand what you're saying. I wouldn't do anything like that. I can't be. Yeah. I really can't be bothered. But I think somebody like Farisha and Acacia, they're young.
1: Yeah,
0: they will go to
1: this
0: festival and they'll party all night, no problem.
1: Yeah.
0: You yourself sizzling right next to this space last night, weren't you?
2: I could hear you guys. Yeah.
0: Wow.
2: She was loud.
0: Yeah. She's telling you, I can hear you. It was so loud. Okay, Joe, I'm going to give you a round of applause.
1: Thank you.
0: I think that's very, very good. All right, so should we do the freaky fact then? Or do you want to do acting it? Lift a freaky fact?
1: Up to you.
0: Let's do a freaky fact. Okay.
3: Bonjour, madame et monsieur. It is now time for
0: what?
3: Freaky fact.
0: Freaky! We'll send that to your brother. We'll send that to your younger brother. Okay, right, time for a freaky fact. You've done how it works. Acacia, you can explain, please.
2: Three guesses, no prize.
0: Really?
1: Oh!
0: For a freaky fact?
2: Wait, no!
0: Okay, excellent. Okay.
2: I'm sorry, I'm filming.
0: Okay.
2: Basically, we are going to have to guess if the fact that Varisha tells us is true or false.
0: Really, as simple as that. Okay, intern, you ready?
4: Yes.
0: Okay, let's have it. Okay, wait. What I should have said is it can't be animal related.
1: Yeah.
0: Because this is your go-to.
1: Animal one.
0: No, this is your go-to one. So you're not allowed to do an animal related one.
4: I have an animal related one now.
0: No, I know you have. That's your thing. You always go. Right, so here's what we'll do. You know the football season started.
1: Yeah. Oh yeah.
0: Right, so
1: boo.
2: Sorry.
1: That wasn't supposed to come up.
2: You upset a lot.
1: Why is this
2: now?
1: Always football one? The World Cup just finished.
2: Yeah,
1: like,
2: and then there's another
1: football. No.
0: See what I mean? Fake Arsenal fan.
2: I know.
0: Complete fake Arsenal fan. Complete fake Arsenal. Oh, the World Cup's just finished. Yeah, I know. And the Premier League. Yeah, I know. Oh, Arsenal won last season. I'm an Arsenal fan. I'm an Arsenal fan. Anyway, the Premier League started. Here's something a bit special for you.

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1: I got tech with a kick, AP open work, rose gold, my safety deposit, got skeletons in. These trophies prove I've been getting it in. First 3M call that a hat trick, it's not me that they're leveling with. They take in spawn, try reference it, where's the referee, they get sent off the pitch like gold.
0: Despite the snow must go on.

0: Strong. What a title race this is turning out to be.
1: Penalty!
0: It is notably tense.
2: Unconditional love that I got unconditional love for my team.
3: Bonjour, madame et monsieur. It is now time for Freaky Fact. Freaky, freaky.
4: Okay, right, so listen, it is now time for the Freaky Fact part two, because she's not allowed to do any animal-related freaky facts, because she's very good at that, and then I'm like, I'm bored of that.
5: Yeah.
4: I'm bored of that. I want something new. Okay, are you ready? Okay, right, so let's press pause on this. Should we do an act on it then?
5: Yeah.
4: Okay, right, let's do an act on it. Panic stations. Oh, all right, let's do an act on it. If you don't know how this works, it's very, very simple. These lovely ladies will be reading lyrics from a song. All you have to do is guess what the song is. It really is simple as that. Okay. Right, I went to see the Looney Tunes new film, Coyote versus Acme. As in the...
5: Don't swear at me.
4: Why don't you act me out of it? She had to think about it. She rubbed her chin, had to think about it. Anyway, so I think we should do Looney Tunes then, characters.
5: Okay.
4: Yeah. Right, so we'll have Daffy Duck at the end here. Okay, Daffy Duck, and I think Bugs Bunny over it there.
5: Oh, gosh, remind me
6: what
5: Bugs Bunny...
6: What's up, Duck?
4: Mate.
6: What's up, Duck?
4: There you go. Yeah, no, Bugs Bunny there, Daffy Duck there. And right in the middle should be somebody from Wakanda. Yes, there should be somebody from Wakanda. Yes, today is intern.
5: It's not me. Yes.
4: Should I get the music then? Should I get the Looney Tunes music?
5: Oh, gosh.
4: I feel like getting the Looney Tunes music. Let's do that. Let's do the Looney Tunes.
5: That's all, folks. We said Looney Tunes and he's still slotted in Wakanda.
7: I know.
5: Yeah, I don't know how.
4: It just happens, you know.
7: Don't remember T'Challa and Looney Tunes.
4: Happened though, isn't it? How do you spell
5: Looney,
4: by the way? Is it
5: double O?
4: It just happened. I think he did visit.
5: Oh, really?
4: He probably did.
5: Right, yeah.
4: He probably did. How do you know?
5: He definitely did.
4: Okay, hold on. He's loading. Okay, I want the theme. You know how to do Bugs?
5: Oh, wow. Yeah. Give it a go.
4: Okay.
5: Give it a good go.
7: Season. I'm trying to get into character.
5: That was good. That was really good.
7: I'm trying to remember which one was Daffy.
5: That was good.
4: I can just loop it. Okay, so this, yeah? Okay.

0: This is so good. Okay, right, so we're going to go with that. Okay, so, Fumi, who are you?
1: I am... Am I Bugs Bunny?
0: Right, and Acacia, who are you?
2: Daffy Duck.
0: And in turn, who are you?
3: Someone from Wakanda.
0: Okay, here we go then. Action! Take one.
4: Well, I tried to tell you so.
3: But I guess you didn't know.
4: As the saddest story goes, maybe now I got the flow.
0: Okay, let's do one more time. Action, take two.
4: Well, I tried to tell you so.
3: But I guess you didn't know.
4: As the saddest story goes, maybe now I got the flow.
0: Okay, not everything you know. Well done. If you don't know, repeat performance a little bit later on. Listen, honestly, that was so, so good. Was that long enough now for your... Unbelievable.
1: Marisha.
0: Marisha, really, you're really letting the side down today.
2: I just really love animals. And animals... Whatever. I think I got one.
0: You got one?
2: Yeah, I think so.
0: Okay, so this is the take three now. Okay, are you sure?
2: Yeah.
0: Okay.
5: Bonjour, madame, monsieur. It is now time for Freaky Fact.
0: Freaky! I bet your brother's loving this, the third attempt.
2: Exactly.
0: All right, so let's get into this. We don't know how it works, Fumi.
2: Yes.
0: Three clues, no.
2: Yeah. So, Varisha's going to give us a freaky fact, and we've got to guess whether it's the truth or a lie.
0: It really is simple as that. Okay, Varisha, let's have it then, please.
3: Back in the days, people used to be buried with bricks placed on top of them so their souls don't come out.
0: I've never done this before.
2: Yeah.
0: Now we're in a dilemma. What do we do?
3: A song.
0: I've done the Premier League stuff. That's one song.
2: Guys, I'm just in the middle.
6: She's like, quickly come up with a lie.
0: I mean, you could have just come up with a load of lies.
2: It's not that easy to lie.
0: I think when it comes down to you lot, yes it is.
2: No,
0: all right, so listen, what we're going to do is, should we do one song and one song only?
2: Yes.
0: All right, so, I've got an idea. No, but then I don't want to do, it's not West Side, it's too early for that. Oh, we can do it now.
6: Yeah, we can do it now.
0: Shall we?
2: Yes.
0: All right, let's do It's Not West Side. Okay, right.
2: I actually thought of one this week. The song came up again, and I was like,
0: this is going to be linked to this trailer that got lined up.
2: Okay.
0: All right, so listen, it's time for It's Not West Side. We have to break early into this because somebody has not done their homework properly because they all rely on one thing and one thing only, and that is always something to do with animals, and she's banned from that from now on. For next week, you're not allowed to do anything with animals. Well, okay, right, should we get into the It's Not West Side? Yeah. But there's a trailer lined up for this.
2: Okay.
0: Okay, you ready? I'm very excited about this. September is this when it goes to the IMAX. And what am I talking about? Well, I'm talking about this.
7: Oasis.
8: The world's biggest rock band.
9: The popularity likened to that of the Beatles.
10: The pop group Oasis is in doubt tonight.
11: Brother against brother.
12: We do get quite nasty.
13: Liam started to see himself as a bit of a mad genius, but he's not quite grasped the genius bit yet.
14: He wants to be the man in charge. He wants to be the main man. He's doing it.
15: Finally, after days of fevered speculation, they have confirmed they are reuniting for a series of concerts.
16: Most thought it would never happen, and some still aren't convinced.
17: The way it finished, unacceptable.
18: It didn't sit right with me, man.
19: Who did it?
6: I just don't see myself on stage with Liam. I don't really want to be going back with the tension. Will it fall apart again?
3: Forgiveness is hard. It costs us something. One of the biggest moments of our lives, right?
8: I feel like I'm exercising demons, getting it all out. The rage. It's just pure anger. I need to

0: We all said that we didn't mean. That's the way it is when you miss people.
1: The songs are one thing, but I've forgotten what he means to people. I certainly wasn't prepared for the intense outpouring. But down the back in anger. A sense of what it meant to people.
2: Gotta try and ignite something, you know what I mean?
1: You've got a chance to change the narrative of the band. I heard you say. People.
3: September the 11th is when you're going to get that on the IMAX theatres. That's the best place to go and watch it. Mm. So where do we go after that then, Femi?
4: Well, it's got to be Oasis.
3: I know, but which one?
4: Oh, Champagne Supernova?
3: Is it?
4: Yeah.
3: All right, it's not a West Side, but everybody knows this tune. This is a banger. You ready? Ah, Femi, we're rolling with it.

0: Casey, do you like this?
1: What are we doing, hit or miss?
2: You haven't done that in a while. Why?
0: I'm bored of that.
2: No,
0: it's hard feature to put together.
2: Oh, no.
0: Well, I think we've done most of it. Maybe I'll do it on a special Christmas time. I'll bring it back.
1: That's ages away.
3: Not even happy.
0: Here we go, it's ages away. What's the month now?
3: August. September.
1: Yeah, we're basically in September
3: ages
1: now.
3: Ages away.
0: There we go. It's ages away. There she is.
3: Yeah.
0: I was waiting for her. So it was Oasis versus Blur. This was Blur's song compared to Roll With It, right?

0: Thoughts on that one? If you had to choose, which one would you think, which one won that competition?
1: Oasis, yeah.
0: You think Oasis won that?
2: Yeah.
0: You know who 100%. Won that? This lot. Yes, the credit's on hand. I know. What was the public thinking, eh?
1: Where did this battle take place?
0: 1996.
1: How was the winner determined?
0: Record sales.
1: Oh, right, okay.
0: Yeah, record sales back in the day. So that beat this. I mean, come on. Sometimes people haven't got no idea, have they? Anyway, should we try this one more time?
3: Bonjour, madame et monsieur. It is now time for Freaky Fact.
0: Freaky! All right, take 100. I don't know where we are with this. All right, so it's time for the Freaky Fact. One more time. How's it work, please?
1: It's very simple. Varisha's going to give us a true fact or a lie, and we've got to guess.
0: Something like that. We've just got to figure out it's a true fact or a lie. Really as simple as that. Look, well, you've given up. I've given up. We've all given up. The only person that hasn't given up is Varisha.
2: Me, I have not given up.
0: Okay, let's have this then.
2: Okay, your bones are constantly being eaten alive, even right now.
1: Ooh. That is disgusting. Now I feel weird.
2: See, it's a freaky fact.
1: I'm just checking.
0: Who's eating my bones? No, it's a lie.
1: That makes me feel masculine.
0: It's a lie. I'm going lie.
1: Yeah.
0: Are you going lie, true or lie? Are you just saying yeah?
1: I'm going to say it's a lie.
0: Okay, you're saying it's a lie. Acacia, what are you saying?
4: I'm going to say truth.
0: Okay,
4: just
0: right.
4: Go against the grain.
0: All right, so we'll figure out if it's a true fact or a lie. One more time on that fact, please.
2: Your bones are constantly being eaten alive.
0: Do you know what? I think it's worth the wait.
1: Yeah, that was a good one.
0: That was actually a good one. All right, so listen, you have to stick around to the end of the show to find out if it's a true fact or a lie. Right, listen, it's official tea break time.
1: Yes.
0: Okay. I feel Fumi could do with a tea, hibiscus tea or something like that.
1: I could.
0: Something like that.
2: They've run out, though. They're always running out. Yeah.
1: They haven't had hibiscus. It for the last month, yeah.
0: Why don't you go for a chamomile?
1: Yeah, maybe I should.
0: Because that's good for the stomach. Mm. Something like, or ginger or honey.
1: Mm.
0: That's a good one.
1: Yeah.
0: All right, so listen, that's coming up. Would you like your little treats?
1: Ooh!
0: Okay, all right, so I'm going to put them out there. And Varisha gets to choose last because she was late.
1: No!
0: All right, you can have. Shut your eyes. You can have, I'm not gonna tell you what it is, but you can just say, you two, you can have double chocolate. I'm not gonna tell you what it is. You can have cherry Bakewell, or you can have, you can have, what's this last one there? Or you can have rainbow. All right, so Acacia, what would you like?
4: Cherry Bakewell.
0: Well, you don't know what it is, but you can have cherry Bakewell. Okay, and Fumi?
1: I'll go for double chocolate.
0: Double chocolate, okay. Yeah. And that leaves...
2: I got rainbow.
0: Okay, do you want to know what it is?
1: Yes.
0: Open your eyes, it's muffins.
1: Ooh!
0: Okay, so they've got muffins today, I know. Okay, listen, it's official tea break time. Come and join us for tea break. Working hard since 7 o'clock. These girls have got double chocolate, Bakewell, and I don't know what a rainbow one is, but... It looks nice.
2: Smarties on top.
0: It looks like a little smarties on top. Okay, come and join us for tea break. Right, we've got old school classics coming up. I heard you wanted to be a tattoo artist.
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break. We're going to ask it at 7 o'clock. Classics. All right, kicking off with a little bit of Khalees. You can have a milkshake if you want as well. It could be an orange juice, could be whatever you want. We've got Justin after her. We've got MOP ending with Eve. So do not move. Stay there. 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Thank you very much.

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Don't feel me, baby. 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

0: put some adverts. Oh, excuse me. I'm going to give you some adverts before that. I think my headphones are falling out of their socket, but stay there, don't go anywhere. So what I want to do is adverts coming up, then we've got a bit more music, then we've got wrong answers coming your way because we haven't played it properly for a hot minute. So stay there, don't go anywhere. Also, second clue to what film is it? It's not Star Wars. We're going to tell you that right now. It is not Star Wars. And we've got the overtime hour. And in the overtime hour, Fumi has already come up with her tune already. So stay there, don't go anywhere. Thank you very much.
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walked in. We're going to have a little bit of a chit-chat with her. Who is it? You'll find out after these next load of clues. I mean, clues? Tunes! Get up on the West Side.

0: on the west side. Okay, right, intern, you bring that chair around here. Okay, Acacia, you stay in the middle. Right, there's a lot going on in the studio, right? There's a lot going on. All right, let's press pause on this because I do believe it's time for the second clue. Let's get the second clue out of the way. Then we've got wrong answers coming up. Then we've got somebody in the studios who is shadowing us. And we're going to have a bit of a chit-chat with her because, I mean, she's like 0 to 100, isn't it? There's no messing around there. All right, so let's get the second clue out of the way. Let me just line that up. One more thing I need to do. Because I better get intern's music, otherwise she'd get upset with me and tell me off. All right, let's do this then. Hey, Phoebe, what's it time for?
1: It's time for the second clue to what film is it?
0: Hey, Acacia, if you don't know how the game works, explain, please.
2: Three guesses, no prize.
0: It really is as simple as that. Okay, right, listen, we need a reminder of the first clue then, please, intern. Are you ready?
3: Yes, okay. So the first clue is this movie is a part of a franchise that started in the late 70s.
0: Now, new person in the corner there. Yeah. If you think you know the film, don't shout it out, please.
3: Okay.
0: Anything from that new person?
3: What do you mean?
0: As in, from that first clue.
3: From the clue.
1: Any guesses?
3: 70s franchise? No.
1: No.
3: Okay. I weren't even born.
0: Okay. All right, okay. Let's have a second clue then, please.
3: Okay, so the second clue is most of this movie takes place at night.
1: Oh.
3: Yeah, most of it.
1: I have a guess.
0: Okay.

0: anyway, because it's through me.
1: Whatever.
0: Let's just say it's wrong.
1: Whatever.
0: All right, so.
1: What did you say?
0: Mouth it to me then.
1: I said. Oh,
0: you know, the mic's still up. The mic's still up. Okay. All right, it's wrong anyway. What do you think?
1: No, it's not Greece.
2: I said Greece.
0: No.
1: It's not Greece.
0: Definitely not Greece. All right, so listen, if you think you know, well done. If you don't know it, there will be a third clue in about 15 minutes from now. Okay, right, we haven't done this for about 7 days. It is now time for wrong answers. If you don't know how this works, intern, explain.
1: So Acacia will give us a bunch of questions and we have to answer them wrong. That's literally it.
0: It really is as simple as that.
2: Yep.
0: Now, new person, come close to this mic, please. Would you like to introduce yourself?
3: Hi, guys. I'm Sheree.
0: There's Sheree. There she is. Okay, we're going to get to know Sheree a little bit throughout the show. She's shadowing with us today all the way up to 11 o'clock, but then on to Shania's show straight after. All right, so what we're going to do is we're going to play a game. It's called Wrong Answers.
1: Okay.
0: Basically, you have to answer the questions wrong. So, I'll give you an example. If I said to you, what colour is a banana, you would say to me?
1: Red.
2: Exactly.
1: Okay.
0: And you know, umming or ahring.
1: Okay.
0: You have to make the question make sense.
1: The answer makes sense.
0: Yeah. Okay, so the music that we do, we use for this game goes like this. And when that violin stops is when the music starts. Okay, right, so are you ready? Should we let a new person go first?
2: I think we should let her get a feel.
0: You're EastEnders buddy, yeah?
2: I've got you.
0: We'll explain more about that a little bit later on as well. Okay, so intern.
1: What?
0: Should go first.
1: What?
0: Yeah, because you were late. You were late and you were too comfortable. Look at the way you're just sitting back. Okay, are you ready? Are you ready?
1: No. Okay.
0: Okay, right. When the music starts, the game starts. You know the violin bit, okay?
2: You got this, Farisha.
1: Yeah, you got it.
0: So remember, it's got to be wrong answers.
1: Yeah.
0: All right? And...
2: What is the capital of England?
1: Spain.
2: How many sides does a triangle have?
1: 7.
2: What planet do we live on?
1: Mars.
2: What is the largest animal in the world?
1: A cat.
2: How many hours are in a day?
1: 5.
2: What gas do humans need to breathe?
0: She got six. That was actually very, very good. Okay, right, who's next then, Keisha? Who do you want to go next?
2: Ooh. Goss.
0: Okay, perfect. I'm really bad at this. Right, so you got 6. Somebody keep score then, please.
2: Yep.
0: It won't be that many. It definitely won't be
1: you
0: that many.
1: You got this. Lock in.
2: I
1: believe in you.
2: Lock in.
1: This will be the week.
0: No, I'll get 2.
2: Yeah.
0: I'll get 1. Okay, ready?
2: Yeah.
0: Okay.
2: What's the opposite of hot?
0: Blue.
2: Which animal is known for saying moo?
0: A cat.
2: How many continents are there?
0: 600.
2: What is the currency used in the UK?
0: Your banana. No, that made no sense. I'm so sorry!
1: You got 3!
0: I got 3! That's really good for you! Okay, right. We want a new person go till last, so it's going to be Fumi next.
2: Okay.
0: Okay, Fumi ready?
2: Yeah, I'm ready.
0: Keisha ready? Everybody ready?
1: Yeah, ready.
0: Okay.
1: Let's go.
2: What do you wear on your feet?
0: That was very bad for you.
1: Can't win every week.
0: New person, come closer to your mic.
1: Let's do it.
0: Okay, all right. So it is... If you just move that mic... Yeah, just like that. That's better.
1: Here we go.
0: Okay, Acacia ready?
2: Yes.
0: New person ready?
2: Ready.
0: Okay, right. Here we go then.
2: Okay. What animal says meow?
1: Dog.
2: What do you use to brush your teeth?
1: Comb.
2: What do you put on your head when it's raining?
0: Okay. Umbrella. All right, that's 2.
1: Two's all right.
0: Should we do one more round?
2: Yes.
0: Okay, she's looking at. Do I have enough questions? Okay, let's do one more round. Yeah. Okay, who do you want to start first?
2: Can I go first?
1: Rumi.
2: Yeah. Okay,
0: okay, Fumi's got to go first. Then, okay, Fumi wants to go first. Okay, you ready?
2: Yes. What do you use to eat soup?
4: Chopsticks.
2: What do chickens lay?
4: Rice.
2: What do you sleep on?
4: A sofa.
0: You can sleep on a sofa! No hesitation! No hesitation!
1: Yeah, that was really bad.
0: So you got 2.
4: I'm a stinker this week.
0: You can't lie.
4: Yeah,
0: okay,
4: crazy.
0: Right. I'll go next then. So I've got three, so keep score.
2: Yep.
0: Okay, are you ready?
2: Mm-hmm.
0: Okay.
2: What do you use to write on paper?
0: Okay, Varisha or new person?
5: New person.
0: Okay.
5: Varisha,
0: okay.
5: Do you mind recording?
1: Yeah.
0: Okay, here we go then. You ready to record?
1: Yeah, I'm ready.
0: Okay, right.
2: What do you use to write on paper?
0: Here we go.
1: This is a brilliant
5: game. It's a one game.
1: I don't want to be on the
0: You ready?
1: Yeah.
2: What do you normally put in a toaster?
0: Too much thinking. All I've got to say is that was blimmin' good.
1: Yeah, that's new person, did you enjoy that? That was so fun.
0: Okay, right, we're going to get to know you a little bit better after the adverts and stuff like that.
1: All right.
0: But we're going to kick the overtime hour off with, I can't believe I'm saying this, Fumi's Choice.
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0: Let's go. Okay, I'm just recovering from the wrong answers because that was intense. I got 3 on the scoreboard. I'm very happy about that. Okay, right, overtime hour. On the west side. But where to begin? Now, Fumi's like, oh, I've got this tune. I'm like, oh, God. And she goes to me, you got to hear it. I'm like, okay.
10: Yeah.
0: And I said, all right, what is it? And you said?
10: It's Delinquent, My Destiny.
0: And this is going big all over the place because of?
10: Yeah, TikTok, it's back. It's an old song. It came out in like 2008. But yeah, it's a classic.
0: It better be good.
10: It is good.
0: Are you sure? Yeah. I've heard it. It's all right. It's not too bad. It does remind me of another tune though, doesn't it? Mm.

0: but it's not really blame my socks off. Do you know what I mean? It's all right. Apparently, this has gone big on the old tickety tock. Youth, do you know about this?
1: Of course I do.
2: Yeah.
0: Okay, Acacia?
3: Yes, it's a banger.
0: Yeah. Do you like it?
2: Yes.
0: Okay, all right.

0: We say they're one-hit wonders?
1: Yeah, they definitely are.
0: Okay, all right.
1: And guess what? Senior station management said this is a classic. I agree, senior station management.
0: I'm happy
1: management.
0: For him. Yeah. Well done.
1: You're the only one that doesn't like it.
0: I didn't say I didn't like it. I said it's all right. But I can beat this.

0: I liked it. I didn't say it wasn't. It was bad. It was okay.
1: Not your
0: but
1: fave.
0: Not my favourite, but we could do. There he is. Here's senior station man Richie. Here the phone. All right. So I'm going to line up a tune that is. I think feel is slightly similar to that.
2: Mm.
0: Are you ready?
2: I'm ready.
0: Which I think is better.
2: Okay.
0: Are you ready?
2: Yeah.
0: Is everybody ready? Okay. I'm just got to make sure that we don't move on top of it.
2: Oh, Verisha's seen it. She's happy.
1: Oh.
2: What song is it?
1: Oh, this is a tune.
2: I don't like her on that side, you know.
1: Why?
2: It just feels off.
0: It's like she's in control, isn't it, with me, isn't it?
2: It feels off. I know.
0: I get it.
2: The feng shui is just, I don't know.
0: It's weird, isn't it?
2: Yeah.
0: It's weird, but blame the new person. Okay, which we're going to get to know. So you want something similar?
2: Yeah,
0: but a little bit better?
2: Mm.
0: Okay. Told you it'd be better. Thank you. I know. I'm here till 11. Thank you, ladies and gentlemen. Thank you.

0: you know what, Fumi, I agree with you. It's a bit weird, isn't it? It's like a parrot on my shoulder. And the other thing is, she can see all the secrets on this side. You know what I mean? Crazy Cousins remix. Oh, and that was a nice fade.
1: I missed the Crazy Cousins at the festival I was at yesterday.
0: Were they there?
1: Yeah, they were.
0: Oh, they are wicked.
2: I heard them on my way back.
1: Did you? Yeah. Oh, man.
0: So yesterday, Fumi was at
1: All Points East, yeah.
0: And you were
2: teaching salsa.
0: Next door.
2: Mm. Yeah.
0: So, yeah, she was salsaing in the park next door while this festival was going on. Was it in the same park?
2: Victoria Park.
1: It's a huge park. Huge park.
2: Huge park.
0: And where is it again?
1: East London. Oh,
0: I was only sick in my mouth then.
2: Oh, wow.
0: We are. You'll get to know about that. All right, let's do this.
3: Third and final clue to what film is it?
0: Right, we're not going to tell you how the game works because really you should know by now, and if you don't know, you're proper thick. Alright, so listen, it's time for the third and final clue. Go get reminded of the first two clues, please, parrot on my shoulder.
2: Okay, so the first clue
0: is... get out of your way, shall I?
2: Yeah, please.
0: I get right out of your way.
2: Please. The first clue is, it's a part of a franchise that started in the late 70s.
0: We've said Star Wars.
2: Yeah.
0: You've said Grease. Mm. But Grease, is it a franchise, Grease?
4: Yeah, no, I don't think it is.
0: There was two, though.
4: There's Grease 1 and 2. Yeah.
2: Really?
4: Is it? And then I think they did like a random like prequel or something.
2: There was only one.
1: No. There's more than one clue.
0: Okay. It's definitely not that.
2: It's not
0: Grease. Okay, the second clue was.
2: Second clue is, most of this movie takes place at night.
1: Oh, I don't know who.
4: That's really annoying. Feel like it's a horror.
1: It could be. It could be a horror. That's a good shout.
0: That's a really good shout.
2: Okay,
0: we need a third clue.
2: So your third and final clue is, this movie is strongly associated with one particular holiday.
1: Halloween, then?
2: Yeah.
1: If we're saying horror.
2: Yeah.
0: Okay, don't say any more than that.
1: I know
0: what the film is, but I'm not going to say.
2: Yeah, don't say it.
0: Yeah, okay, right, so... very good. How this one knows about that? I'm really surprised.
1: ChatGPT.
0: Yeah. You're right. Oh, Fumi, I'm so sorry. You actually are right there. All right. So listen, we've got somebody new in the studio. We're going to get to know. Now, Acacia, I don't mean to be rude. Do you want to move just back a little bit so we put that first? In the nicest way.
2: Come and sit next to me.
0: Yeah. In the nicest way, because we need to get to know this person. Now, just kick me.
1: She just did a little spin as well.
0: Do you know what I mean?
2: Sorry.
0: Do you know, this is like, I'm telling you, this is like, she's getting too comfortable on this side. All right, so let's get to know this person. I'm trying to find my music. Talk amongst yourselves, please. Fumi, are we feeling any better?
1: Yeah, actually. You guys have given me energy.
4: I didn't have energy this morning, but I've got energy.
2: Because of the festival.
1: And you know what? I think the EastEnders chat with Sheree really...
0: really
1: you know, yeah, it's amazing.
0: Why are you giving stuff away?
1: I mean...
0: We've got to get to know the person. Tell you what, just give stuff away.
5: Getting to know you. Getting to know all about you.
0: Okay, new person.
2: Hiya.
0: First things first. Full name, please.
2: Sheree.
0: Sheree what?
2: Stuart.
0: Sheree Stewart's in the building. Question.
2: Yeah.
0: I'll start off the questions. Marvel or DC?
2: Marvel.
0: Oh, good girl. Mm. Favourite Marvel character?
2: The Winter Soldier.
0: That's actually a good one.
1: Wow.
0: That's a very good one.
2: Yeah.
0: What sort of music are we into right now? What are we listening to?
2: I'm listening to Ella May.
1: Ooh.
2: I love Ella May.
0: Yeah.
2: I listen to a lot of podcasts, though. It's taken over my music sessions. Yeah.
0: But if you were listening to music, it would be Ella May. Are you a festival goer?
2: I am not.
0: Okay. What do you prefer? Concerts? Not even that.
2: Nah, my bed.
1: Oh,
0: wow.
1: Okay.
0: All right, the most important question, married, single, divorced?
2: I'm in a relationship with a beautiful man.
0: Get out right now. Here's the other thing I found out about you. Stay right there. No, we don't need you, sorry. We're going to press pause on that. This has got Fumi very, very excited. Just don't say nothing anymore. Okay, I'm double check that music's stopping because we need to stop that music. Let's press pause on that. Go away. That's paused. All right, let me just check. Now, where is that coming from? That's not there. I can hear in the morning, but I don't know where it's coming from. Listen. It's a banging tune, but I really don't want that, do we? There we go. Okay, what I do want is this. Now, why am I playing this, please?
6: Because I am your daily EastEnders commentator.
0: Right, explain how that works. You're on the Tickety Talk, and this is what you do on a regular basis. Right, explain.
6: So, I watch EastEnders daily, and I record my commentary, so all my opinions and all of my comments about that day's episode, and then I post it on TikTok every day.
0: Okay, you got really excited because you're a massive EastEnders fan.
6: I am.
0: All right, so the episode goes out early in the morning. You do your commentating, mm-hmm. you edit it, and mm-hmm. then when the show is on or when it's just finished, that's when you drop it.
6: Yeah, so I drop it at 8 o'clock because around then EastEnders is probably finished. It normally starts at like 7:30 or 8.
0: And depending. There's some loyal fans like Fumi out there who would come on board, and do they agree, disagree?
6: Exactly. It's all about the commentating and the engagement in the comments. I just love it, guys. And on Thursdays, we go live to discuss it together.
0: Oh, wow. Okay, so do you get guests coming on?
6: What do you mean, guests?
0: Well, somebody like Fumi.
6: So I've got like the viewers, the other people that love EastEnders. Yeah. They just comment, they engage quite a lot.
7: I will be engaging.
6: There's a lot. Yeah, it's
0: okay,
6: a lot.
0: Okay, because Fumi knows, what she doesn't know about EastEnders is not worth not knowing. There right?
6: I
0: tell you,
6: she does so much. I love it.
0: I did get involved when he had the whole Phil and Grant thing. He came back and he did a few episodes and stuff like that.
6: Yeah.
0: But I really don't care for it.
6: Fair enough.
0: Sell it to me. Sell it back to me.
6: Do you know what? When it comes to EastEnders, it's not about selling it. Before you were, it's not.
0: It was for me back in the day.
6: Yeah, but it's changed a lot, hasn't it? Yeah. It's not as good as it was back in the day.
7: Yeah.
0: So even you're a mean?
6: Yeah, of course. Yeah, I agree.
0: Do you agree on that?
7: No, I do.
6: Yeah,
7: I do. Okay.
6: We're loyal.
0: So there will be more EastEnders chat on your TikTok. Where is it?
6: You can find me on TikTok at T as in cup of tea. TEA with Sheree, spelled SHERAI.
0: Okay. All right. So listen, we're going to get to a bit more throughout the show, but before we let you carry on, enjoying the show. What's your favourite cheese?
6: Just a mature cheddar.
7: Yeah,
6: I'm not a cheese girl, really. Yeah. I like it with my spag bowl.
0: Mm. Oh, okay. Spag bowl with cheddar?
6: Yeah.
0: That's quite nice.
6: Ooh, that's really nice.
0: All right, so listen, we'll get to a bit more of you throughout the show, if that's okay.
6: Yes,
0: you're going to be jumping on Shania's show a little bit later on as well. So I'm going to be jibber jabbing with them girls as well. All right, so listen, you've come all the way from Hackney.
6: Yes. What is this about, guys? What is the East London hate?
0: Look where you are. You're in the glorious West London.
6: I know.
0: All right, so listen, what we've got to do right now, you're going to hand the headphones back over to Acacia because it is time for Happy News. Now, you know what's been going on? There's a lot of depressing news out there, isn't there?
6: Yeah.
0: Right, so what we need is we need happy news.
6: Please.
0: So that's what we're going to do right now. So are you ready for your headlines and your happy news?
6: Yes.
0: I just got to line up one more thing before we get into it. So the way it works is we do three happy stories.

0: woman is afraid of dogs but adopts a dog who is afraid of humans, and they heal each other.
1: Okay, that's brilliant. What's your name?
0: Acacia.
1: Okay, right, let's get into the stories.
0: YouTuber Robin started Mum How Do I for people who didn't have a mum or didn't have a mother figure growing up to teach them everyday daily skills at home. Inspired by his younger sister Gracie, Manchester rapper H climbed Mount Kilimanjaro alongside his dad and friend and a wider team to raise money for kids with Down syndrome. Teresa, who was afraid of dogs while her rescue dog Boo was afraid of people, built a trusting relationship together and healed each other's fears.
1: Oh, that's very nice. Lovely. That was very nice. Okay, so a story about a dog who does not like humans, but a human that doesn't like dogs. They got together.
0: Yeah.
1: H climbed a mountain, well done, for a charity.
0: Yeah.
1: And the first story was? Something
0: Robin,
1: about a YouTube channel.
0: Mum, How Do I?
1: Oh, that's very nice. Well done on that.
2: Yeah.
1: We'll have more happy news tomorrow. New person, what do you think about happy news?
2: Very good.
1: Thank you very much. Okay, should we hit back with the music?
0: I think we should.
1: Right, so this is a tune that I'd forgotten about, and then Fumi reintroduced me to it. Are you ready?
0: Ready.
1: Stay in that world that you kicked off with.
0: Ooh.
1: We're going to go here. Banging tune. You don't remember introducing this to me?

0: Fumi just said something to me. She goes, I never heard that tune in my life.
1: Never.
0: And I was like, that was you. Definitely that was you.
1: It might have been Noha.
0: No, it was definitely you.
1: Oh,
0: it was definitely.
1: Okay.
0: Why would I remember it being you then?

0: because your memory's bad, maybe?
1: Who are you again?
0: Exactly.
1: Okay, so it wasn't you then?
0: Nah, definitely not.
1: All right.
0: I liked it though, it was good. Forget it's all right.
1: Forget you.
0: Could do better, but you know. Yeah,
1: you can say that. Keep that for your own rubbish show. All right, so listen, adverts coming up. And then what I've got for you is we need to talk about this because something big happened over the weekend, which Fumi will explain about. And I'll line up two tracks to do with what happened over, not the weekend, sorry, during the week. Which we're going to talk about in, I reckon, three adverts from now. How are we looking for Disaster Mind?
0: Yeah, almost done.
1: Almost done. Okay, I think we should play the yes or no game with a new person. That would be really, really good. We're going to test them out a little bit later as well. They're going to be sticking around up till 1 o'clock because I do believe the girls are coming in straight after us. They haven't said they're not coming in, have they?
0: No.
1: Okay, right. Because I never know with them because Shania's all over the place.
0: Oh, wait, I think Shania is she doing carnival stuff this weekend? I will text her and find out.
1: Carnival stuff this weekend? It's not till next weekend.
0: She said carnival started for her. Listen, we know she's a carnival girlie, so...
1: Let me tell you something about you. You haven't met Shania,
0: carnival
1: right?
0: Queen.
1: One week don't technically know where Shania is from. Because one week it could be Nigeria, next week it could be Jamaica, the week after that it could be Barbados. We could be anywhere. We could be anywhere. So all I'm going to say is, I don't know. You're probably right. She's probably out somewhere celebrating carnival a week ahead before anybody else. Mm-hmm. Right, adverts coming up. Do not move, stay there. Then we're going to change the music up just a little bit.
2: 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At WLC, you'll get the skills you need for your future and the support you need to succeed. 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

0: London College. Become who you want to be at WLC.
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10: Yo, drop it now. Big, bad.
11: Okay, right, so something big happened this week. What happened, Fumi?
12: So Joe and Donnell Jones had a versus battle. So the two R&B legends went head-to-head. It was amazing.
11: Did you watch it?
13: I did. I've got 20 minutes left.
11: There's nice. A microphone right there. Yeah,
13: so what I did saying? Watch it. I've got about 20 minutes left to watch, though.
11: Okay, right, so it's Donnell versus Joe.
13: Yeah.
11: Okay, who do you think won?
12: Joe. It was Joe.
11: Yeah. Joe, straight
13: absolutely,
11: down.
13: Absolutely, yeah.
11: Okay, right, so no one playing any Donnell Jones then. Okay. All right, but Joe brought on a guest.
12: He did.
11: Who did he bring on?
12: He brought on 50 Cent.
11: And? What's his group called?

0: Also, he didn't bring... I don't think he brought on anyone.
1: Oh!
0: 702, I was going to say. So he wrote Get It Together by 702. Okay. So yeah. They came on and performed that, yeah.
1: All right, okay. But it's still out there. So people can still watch it then, I take it?
0: Yeah, Apple Music.
1: It's out there?
0: Yeah.
1: Okay, right. So it was on Apple Music.
0: Yep.
1: If you want to go and watch it, you can go watch it.

0: I mean, that's a great tune.
1: It is.
0: But really, we should have a Joe tune now, right?
1: We should. That was Joe.
0: I know that was Joe.
2: Hey, love.
0: Let's go classic.
2: You say you need someone. To be there.
0: You know what? On the system, there's hardly any joke.
1: Fuck it.
0: I know, it's just wrong, isn't it?
2: It's kind of funny, but I don't think you have to look no further.

0: I mean, what a tune, right? Okay, so you said Joe won.
1: Yeah.
0: Okay,
1: yeah.
0: Joe won hands down. That, yeah. As far as you're concerned, he was the winner. Thank you very much.
1: Yeah.
0: Job done.
1: Yeah.
0: Okay, but we have to then still have to represent Donnell Jones,
1: do.
0: Don't we?
1: We do.
0: Okay, so let's do a Donnell Jones tune that everybody knows. To the and let's go here. Let's go.

0: if I was judging, I would say Joe would be just a bit better. Just a bit better. All right, so that was Donnell Jones there. He wrote for a lot of people. All right, so listen, new person.
1: Yeah.
0: We're going to play the yes and no game with you.
1: Okay.
0: It's very, very simple, right? The way the game works is, right, you are not allowed to say the words yes or no or anything to do with the words yes or no. So you can't say nah, yeah, or anything like that.
1: Okay.
0: Okay, and no hesitation.
1: Okay.
0: Okay, and when this music starts, that's when the game starts. So I'll give you a little bit of the music.
1: Mm-hmm.
0: The music goes like this. So when that starts, the music starts.
1: Okay.
0: Okay, right, really simple as that. Acacia's legs are killing her. Because she was salsa-ring last night. Okay, so it's time for the yes or no game. How's the game work, please?
1: I can't say yes or no or any words similar.
0: Okay, so get all your yeses and no's out the way.
1: Yes, yes, no, no.
0: Okay, are you ready?
1: Ready.
0: Okay. Okay, game has officially started now. EastEnders, is it good?
1: Of course it is.
0: But why?
1: Okay, it's just brilliant. It's a household classic. It's just amazing.
0: A household classic?
1: Definitely.
0: What makes it good?
1: The characters.
0: Is there any characters in there that I know now?
1: Yeah.
0: Oh, yeah! Oh! That was 12 seconds.
1: Oh my.
0: Do you want to play it again?
1: Yes, of course I do.
0: No, you can't. It's only one off. It's only a one off. You're never allowed to play that game again. It's a one off.
1: Oh my.
0: You get them comfortable. You get them comfortable.
1: You really did. You tricked me. That wasn't fair.
0: Oh, that's how the game works.
1: When can we play again?
0: Never.
2: That's it,
0: never allowed to play. It's a one off. Never allowed to play.
1: Someone else going
0: to
1: play in the room?
0: Nope.
2: No.
0: They've all had their chances.
1: Guys, I can't play.
0: Welcome. Right, ladies and gentlemen, it is now time to hand the mic over to Quiz Queen Extraordinaire because it is now time for Disaster Mind. If you don't know how the game works, because obviously a new person's first time joining us.
2: Yes.
0: All right, so how's the game work then, please?
2: So I'm going to ask you a series of five questions,
0: mm-hmm.
2: and you've got to give me your answer, and then we're going to go through them at the end, and the winner is just a big brain genius.
0: It's just a big brain. But also, the thing is, if you think you know the answer, say, I think I know the answer, then the person who doesn't know, they will go before you. Okay, so it's one, two, three, so four way today at the moment.
2: It is.
0: Okay, Fumi, the floor is yours.
2: Thank you very much. Where's my music?
0: Right there.
2: Oh.
0: Right there.
2: Okay, good morning, everyone.
0: Good morning, Fumi.
2: We're going to jump straight into question number one.
0: Okay.
2: Question number one is...
0: Question number
3: one.
0: Thank you.
2: What is the term for 1,000 years?
0: What do you mean?
2: What is the term for 1,000 years?
0: You think
2: okay,
0: you know?
2: So you'll go last.
0: Okay.
3: Yeah.
0: What is the term?
2: Yeah. So I'm going to go to Goss first.
0: The term?
2: Yeah. What do you call 1,000 years?
0: Millennium.
2: Okay. Barisha, what do you call 1,000 years?
0: The parrot was hiding her face there.
2: Yeah.
0: Yes.
2: What is the term? A century, right. Acacia?
4: I'm going to say a millennium.
2: Millennium? Sheree?
1: Now I feel like I don't know the answer because I was going to say century.
2: Century, okay.
0: That's good.
1: We'll see.
0: Yeah, I feel sorry for her. That's good, yeah. Yeah. Great, brilliant, well done. Yeah. Yes or no? No, yes! Okay.
2: Okay, question number two.
0: Question number
3: two.
0: Thank you.
2: What is someone from New Zealand called?
0: Oh, I know that.
4: I actually know someone who's...
2: Okay. Marisha looks really lost, so I'm going to go to her first.
5: Azili,
2: okay.
0: You're not a racist at all, are you, my friend? You're not a racist at all.
2: No, that's your first answer.
0: No, she said it now.
2: Okay. Who's confident?
0: I'm 100%.
1: I'm not confident at all. I don't have a clue.
2: Okay, Sheree, we're going to go to you next.
1: So then what if I don't know?
0: Sheree, you've just heard Azili here.
1: Yeah.
0: Just trying to make it better than that.
2: Take a guess if you don't know.
0: Come on, Sheree's hair looks amazing.
2: It does.
1: Oh, yeah. Thank you, guys.
2: Girl.
1: My little sister does my hair.
2: Oh.
1: Shout her out.
0: Is she an EastEnders fan? Of course not.
1: No, she's not.
2: Oh.
1: She's not. My guess,
0: yeah.
1: I'm just going to put New Zealander.
2: Okay.
0: Oh, New Zealander.
2: New Zealand.
0: Okay.
1: I know it's wrong, guys.
2: Okay.
0: I think it's got to be Shania for Acacia next.
4: I'm going to say a Kiwi.
2: Okay.
1: That's it. Yes. Yes. I knew it began with a K, you know, guys.
4: Oh.
0: That's why you went with an N. Okay, right. Kiwi.
2: A Kiwi,
0: yeah.
2: Okay.
1: What? Yeah, you guys are right. Yeah, it's Kiwi.
0: Don't worry, child. It'll make sense later on, child.
2: We'll explain. We'll explain. Don't worry.
0: Yeah, don't explain. We'll explain.
2: Okay, question number three.
0: Question number
1: three.
0: Thank you.
2: Name a famous Tom.
0: Oh, easy.
1: Okay.
0: Easy, yeah.
2: But you all can't say the same Tom.
1: Can I go first?
0: All right, so who wants to go first?
3: Me.
0: I think Sheree should go first.
2: I think so too. Yeah. Okay.
1: Thank you. Tom Hardy.
0: Okay,
1: my turn.
0: Great one.
1: Wait.
0: Out of these two, it's got to be Intern. It has to be. No, it's got to be Intern. No, let Intern go next.
2: Okay, go on.
3: Tom Holland.
2: Okay.
0: Oh, okay.
3: Tom Hiddleston.
2: Wait. Tom Holland.
0: You asked for the Toms, girl.
2: Wait. Acacia said Tom Hiddleston.
0: Okay, so we've had so far.
2: We've had Tom Hardy.
0: We've had
2: Tom Hiddleston, and we've had Tom Holland.
0: Okay, right. I'm gonna go classic. I've got Tom Cruise.
2: Okay.
1: There we go.
0: Yeah.
2: Okay, question number four.
0: Question number
1: four.
0: Thank you.
2: What Netflix show is Meghan Markle rumoured to be joining?
0: This came out this week.
2: If you were up to date with your news, you'd know.
0: I know there was rumours that she's going back to doing stuff like that.
2: But there's a show, it's come out this week that she's rumoured to be on. It's a Netflix show.
0: Came out this week?
2: Well, no, the news came out this week.
0: Oh, okay. I have no idea. Shall I go first? I have no idea.
2: I'll go to you first.
0: Netflix show.
2: Mm-hmm.
0: What's on? I only know one thing on Netflix. You know what that is, and that's already ended.
2: What's that? Stranger Things.
0: So I can't really say that because I'm going to say Legends. I have no idea.
2: Legends, okay.
3: Yeah.
2: I'm going to go to Marisha next.
3: Suits.
2: Okay, did you panic?
0: You panicked as well.
1: That was a fair guess.
2: Okay, Sheree, what are you saying?
1: Oh, I have no clue. Some type of documentary with Oprah.
2: Okay.
0: Documentary with Oprah.
2: Okay. That's a good one.
0: Yeah.
2: Okay, so what are you saying?
3: I'm going to say MasterChef.
2: Okay.
0: Okay.
2: Cool. Question number five.
0: Question number
1: five.
2: Who sang the original version of I Will Always Love You? Okay, Sheree.
0: Wait a minute.
1: Ooh.
0: I had this conversation the other day. Yeah,
2: so I'm going to go to Barisha first then. Take a guess.
0: I Will Always Love You.
2: I can sing it.
0: I'm torn between two, though.
1: Sing it. Someone sing it, please. Whitney Houston.
0: Yeah.
2: Okay.
0: So you're saying Whitney?
3: Yeah.
0: Okay.
3: I'm going to say Whitney.
2: Okay.
0: Now, how confident are you of 100%?
1: Like 99.
2: And
0: I'm 100.
2: Okay, let's go to Sheree then.
1: Dolly Parton.
2: Okay. Goss, what are you saying?
0: It's Dolly Parton.
3: Is it Dolly Parton?
0: Yeah, man. And the way she sings it is so different.
1: That's all for today's disaster.
0: Okay, very good questions. I was going to play 50 Cent.
3: No.
0: But I don't want to. So I thought, girl, shall I play this instead? Who is it? Who is that?
2: Oh, I can't remember. You've played this before.
0: No, but who does it sound like?
2: I'm going to say Shakira.
0: Yeah. It's not. Hi, Shania!

0: down, baby.
1: Well, I'd say, where are you from? And then she just left the studio. Here we go. She's gone with the Bajan, she's gone with the Jamaican, sometimes she's Nigerian, sometimes she's from Trinidad. I just have no idea. But I know one thing. Shania, are we excited about Carnival?
2: Absolutely.
1: Okay, are we gearing up for Carnival?
2: Oh, absolutely. I'm on event three today.
3: Wow.
1: How are you not knackered, man?
2: Oh, I'm finished.
1: Oh, okay. All right, so ladies and gentlemen, it's time to hand the mic back over to Quiz Queen Extraordinaire Fumi for today's Answers to Disaster Mind. But before we do, Shania, predictions?
2: Two.
1: Acacia?
4: Two.
1: New person?
2: What numbers? What's the
1: five. Five.
2: What, for ourselves?
1: Yeah.
4: I probably got two.
1: Two as well?
4: Okay. Yeah, two or three.
2: Two.
1: Two. We're all going for two.
3: Some of you are optimistic. That's all I know.
1: Okay.
2: Not very nice.
1: Wow.
3: Do you know what, though? Some of you did really well.
1: Okay.
3: Some no, but okay.
1: Some are like, okay. Are you ready?
3: I'm ready.
1: Okay.
3: Question number one.
1: Thank you.
3: What is the term for 1,000 years?
2: Yeah. And I would fall into the sky. That's 1,000 miles.
1: No! I was just thinking, what the hell has that got to do with anything?
2: What's the term for 1,000 years? A millennium.
3: Millennia, okay. So Goss said millennium.
2: Millennium.
3: Verisha said. Thank you for
1: just
3: that.
1: Just me
3: boss.
1: Then. Just me on that. Okay.
2: I know, it's the Muppets.
1: Yeah.
2: We were 100 years.
3: Verisha said century.
2: Yeah.
3: Acacia said millennium. Sheree also said century. I can reveal the correct answer is millennium.
1: Thank you!
2: Oh, gosh.
3: Yeah. Better luck next time, girls. Question number two.
1: Thank you, girls.
3: What is someone from New Zealand called?
2: A Kiwi!
1: Okay, she got me a Kiwi. Okay, interesting. Here we go.
3: Okay.
2: Oh, my
1: God,
2: I say that.
1: Yeah.
2: Is it... Oh.
1: Okay. Wait. What? Okay, so we've got the Kiwi, a fruit. Okay.
3: So, Verisha said Azili.
1: Azili.
2: Mm-hmm. I like that.
1: Yep.
3: Sheree said a New Zealander. Acacia said Kiwi, and Goss also said Kiwi. I can reveal the correct answer is a Kiwi.
1: Oh, wow.
3: But
1: yeah.
3: A New Zealander
1: is
3: technically not wrong.
1: Yeah.
2: Oh.
3: So I'm going to give you the point for that.
2: Well, there we go. Okay. That's a nice
3: You're
2: surprise.
3: Technically not wrong.
1: Okay.
3: Yeah.
2: Wait, so why are they called a Kiwi?
1: Is it a fruit?
2: Yeah, but what's a kiwi?
3: I don't know, ask
1: Okay, wait a minute. Ask that question.
2: No, that's a valid question, because
1: yeah,
2: I want to know
1: ask the question.
2: Well. What's a kiwi got to do with New Zealand?
1: What do you think the reason is?
2: I don't know.
3: Because kiwis are from New Zealand.
2: Oh, they're from New Zealand.
4: Oh!
1: Wow. Every day's an education. Yeah. Every day we learn.
3: Gen Z,
1: well
3: you know?
1: Done, well yeah. done. The parrot has learned something. Well done. I can't believe, if you can see her face right now, she's in shock that she actually learned that. Wow.
3: Okay, question number three.
1: Question number three.
3: Was name a famous Tom, but you can't.
1: Tom. Right, here's the ones you can't say. You can't say Tom Cruise. You can't say.
3: Tom Hardy.
1: You can't say.
3: Tom Holland.
1: You can't say.
3: Tom Hiddleston.
2: A famous Tom. Can I do Tom and Jerry?
1: Technically, you can. That is a famous Tom.
3: So I'm going to give you that.
2: Tom the Cat.
1: Okay.
3: But basically, you're all correct.
1: Thank you very much. That was a very random question, but very good. Yes.
3: Okay, question number four.
1: Question number four.
3: What Netflix show is Meghan Markle rumoured to be joining?
1: Now, this is... I had no idea.
2: The Housewives of London.
4: I like that.
1: Housewives of London.
2: Yeah.
1: Very good.
3: Okay, so Goss said Legends.
2: I don't know what that is.
3: Neither do I.
2: She's an actress.
3: She is. Verisha said Suits. I mean, she's already been on Suits. That was how she became famous. But Sheree said an Oprah documentary. And Acacia said MasterChef. The correct answer is The Gentleman.
1: Is she going to be on there?
3: There's rumors.
1: Richie production.
2: The guy.
3: Tom Theo.
2: Theo,
3: yes, it's got Theo.
2: Nice.
3: The cute one. I can't remember his name. Okay, question number five.
1: Question number
4: five.
3: Who sang the original I Will Always Love You?
2: I know this one. Oh shoot, I didn't pay for my parking.
1: Pay for the parking.
2: But I know this one. Okay. It's Dolly Parton.
3: Okay. So Verisha said Whitney Houston. Acacia said Whitney Houston. Sheree said Dolly Parton. And Goss also said Dolly Parton. I can reveal the correct answer is Dolly Parton.
1: Ooh. Now, I mean, it's a great tune, but it's not what you expect. Do you want to hear it?
2: So yes.
1: Find it.
2: Remember your man and tell the world you love him. Keep giving all.
1: What are you singing? You're just singing stuff. So this is the Whitney classic, but the original from Dolly.
0: If I should stay,
1: the reaction in the studio.
0: Only be in your way, so
1: I mean, it's not what you expected, is it? I told you it's completely different.
3: Very unseasoned.
1: Okay, right, listen. We need to get out of here, but before we do, there's a few things we need to do. Time for the freaky
3: fact.
1: Wait,
3: don't you want to know who won Disaster Mind?
1: Oh, I
2: yes,
1: won.
2: Yes, we do.
3: No. Joint winners, Shania and Goss.
2: Whoa!
1: I can accept that. I can accept that. Okay, right, so listen, it's time for the freaky fact. You don't know how this works. It's very, very simple. We've been given a freaky fact by intern. All you have to do is figure out it's a true fact or a lie. Let's have it then, please.
5: Okay, so the freaky fact is your bones are constantly being eaten alive.
3: Ew.
1: Your bones are being eaten alive.
3: That's disgusting.
1: Now, is that a true fact or a lie? I said it's true.
5: Oh, no.
1: You said...
3: True.
2: No, you
3: said it's a lie. No, we said it's a lie. You said it's a lie.
1: Did I say it's true?
5: No, he said it's a lie. He said it's a lie. Acacia's the only one who said it's
3: true. Yeah, we did.
1: Oh, I said it's a lie then.
3: Yeah.
1: What are you saying?
2: Lie.
1: Okay, lie. What are you saying?
2: What was the question?
3: Your bones are constantly being eaten alive.
2: I'm gonna say false.
3: Yeah.
2: Okay.
1: So the answer is...
5: It's true.
1: What? Prove it!
5: Obviously, I worded it like a really weird way, but basically, parts of your skeleton are being dissolved and replaced while you're still alive.
3: Oh.
5: I don't know the scientific reason, but yeah.
3: Ew.
5: Yeah.
1: That's a bit
3: there
1: disgusting.
3: We go. Yeah.
1: Okay, right. Shall we get the action out of the way? So it's all Looney Tunes characters, kids.
2: Of course.
1: Okay, so let's go here then. Now, all you have to do is guess what the lyrics are. Don't look at the phone, though. Guess what the song is. Okay, are we ready? Action! Take one. So we've got Bugs Bunny, we've got Daffy Duck, and we've got somebody from Wakanda. Okay, go! Action, take two!
2: How does
1: three!
2: Wakanda always feature?
1: No clue.
3: Honestly, I don't know.
6: Well, I try to tell you so.
2: You're who?
1: Bugs Bunny.
2: Right.
5: But. What? But I guess you did not.
6: As the saddest story goes, baby, now I got the flu!
1: Okay, do you want it one more time?
2: Yeah, but I
1: know. Okay, action! Take four.
6: Well, I try to tell you so.
5: But I guess you didn't know.
6: As the saddest story goes, baby, now I got the flu!
1: Right, what's the song? Who's the artist? What's the song?
2: No.
1: You want it one more time, man? You want it one more time?
6: No!
1: I
5: tell you so.
1: Okay, action, take five!
6: I guess
1: come on.
6: You didn't know. Baby, now, okay, I know what it is.
1: Okay.
6: I know what it is. Well, I try to tell you so.
5: Yes, you did.
6: You know. As the sad story goes, baby, now I got the flu. You lied to me.
3: Yeah!
1: Who is it? Who is it?
3: It's Mark Morrison, Return of the Mac.
1: Oh, okay, well done. You win nothing. All right, listen. One more thing to go. It's called What Film Is It? All right, three clues went like this, go.
5: Okay, first clue is, it is a part of a franchise. Started in the late 70s.
1: Okay.
5: The second clue is, most of this movie takes place at night. And the third and final clue is, this movie is strongly associated with one particular holiday.
1: Okay, so it's 70s.
5: Night.
1: Set at night time. And it's set with a holiday that comes once a year. That sounded better than your clue, innit? But once a year.
2: So maybe it's Christmas related?
1: Okay, what Christmas related film started in the 70s?
2: In the 70s.
1: Mm.
2: Home Alone?
1: Home Alone.
5: 70s?
1: Came out in 1990.
2: Oh.
1: Okay. I think you're very tired. Yes.
2: I don't watch movies.
3: Same.
2: Not from the 70s.
5: Oh, guys.
3: Yeah,
5: isn't it just
3: I don't
5: so
3: know.
5: Great to be alive?
1: Okay. All right. All right, okay. Does anybody else know?
3: No, okay. I haven't got a clue, man.
1: Okay.
5: Can you give us the first letter?
1: Okay, the first one came out in the
5: 70s. No, the first letter.
1: Wait. Okay. Came out, so it's mostly set at night time.
5: Yeah.
1: And it's set in a season that happens but once a year.
3: Nightmare on Elm Street.
1: Nightmare on Elm Street.
5: And guess who plays Freddy?
4: Oh, no.
3: What's that?
5: Nicki Minaj.
1: Nicki Minaj. You just said Nicki Minaj!
5: As in, she has a song where she says Nightmare on Elm Street.
3: Okay.
1: Okay, all right. So, what are you saying? Nightmare on Elm Street. What are you saying?
3: Nightmare on Elm Street.
1: What are you saying?
4: Nightmare on Elm Street.
1: What are you saying?
4: Halloween.
1: I'm saying
5: this
1: Halloween
5: is
1: as well.
5: Halloween.
1: So the answer is
5: Halloween.
1: Yeah! Come on! It always says right. Explain the clues quickly. Jason, knife.
5: Yeah, yeah. You're stabbing everyone.
1: Yeah.
5: Came out in 78.
1: Yeah.
5: Oh yeah. Came out
1: just
5: in 78.
1: Halloween,
5: it takes part in night, and it happens during Halloween.
1: There you go. But I want to see it. Okay,
5: we're out of it.
1: What's happening in the show, please?
5: We've got Trinity Boy Juicy coming to the studio.
1: Got guests coming in. I know. All right, so we've got guests coming in, and also you've got new persons are shadowing. Is that okay?
5: Yeah.
1: All right, do not move. Stay there. We out. Say bye, kids.
3: Bye.
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16: 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We have a special guest coming through to the studio later, but for now, let's get into some Young T and Bugsy.
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1: And you're listening to the Westside Connection with your girls. That was, of course, the sounds of Drake with The Motto.
2: The Motto.
1: It is, we're fortunate that although the temperature has dropped.
2: I was going to say this.
1: We've still got a bit of sun.
2: Yeah,
1: which is helpful because today I'm about to be outside in a field throwing paint and powder around.
2: What?
1: Yes, it's an event. It's called, well, the concept itself is called Juve, but this specific event is Rebel Juve. And yeah, I've got my, well. Yeah,
2: okay, the weather is.
1: This is event number 3 in the warm up towards Carnival.
2: Girl, are you not tired?
1: Oh, I'm finished, but it's okay.
2: And
1: we've got a special guest coming through later on, which is very exciting, so make sure you stick around for that. But yeah, it's your girls, and let's get into some Chip Spice with Rise Up on your West Side Connection.
0: It's the West Side Connection. Start the kick.

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1: Hi, it's Shania.
2: Hey, it's B to the L.
1: And you're listening to the West Side Connection. It is very much festival season.
2: Very much.
1: I don't know if you... There's been a whole bunch of festivals. Yesterday was All Points East. I saw... Was it last week? Last week there was Selection. It felt like everyone in the world was at Selection.
2: Oh.
1: I don't know. Have you had any festivals on your radar?
2: I have not.
1: Are you going to any festivals this year?
2: You know what? I might be going to Notting Hill Carnival just because,
1: okay,
2: you
1: nice.
2: Know, I didn't do it right the first time, so I want to make sure
1: what
2: I
1: happened?
2: Do it right
1: what
2: this
1: time.
2: I went by myself and it was work-related.
1: Oh, okay.
2: Yeah.
1: Fair
2: enough. So I was just like, oh.
1: Are you tagging really along with Goss and Crew?
2: Do you know what? Yeah, I'm going to ask them if they can add one more person to their crew. Hopefully they'll say yes.
1: Nice. I think you'll have a good time. Hopefully.
2: I think so.
1: If you don't, don't blame me.
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2: Hi, it's V to the L.
1: And you're listening to the West Side Connection. And if you can hear it, we've got a nice little jam going on in the background because we are joined with... Sorry, that mic has a life of its own.
2: Yeah,
0: I realise.
1: Who do we have in the building with us today?
0: You tell me. I'm Trini Boy Juicy. Multi-award winning UK-based soca artist, Notting Hill Carnival ambassador. I'm here. I'm in West. I haven't been here for years, so it's a pleasure to be here with you guys this morning, you know?
1: Love it. What part of London are you from?
0: So originally it was from West. Hanwell itself, you know what I mean? When we first moved over, but I'm outside of London now. But yeah, should be moving back in soon.
1: Nice. Love it.
2: I like that.
1: Mm-hmm. Right, Belle, do you want to kick? Oh, actually, no. I was about to disrupt the whole thing. We have to do this or that.
2: Oh, yes, we do have to do this or that. So I'll explain very, very simply what this or that is. Mm-hmm. Basically, we give you an option and you have to choose either this or that. Very simple, very, very easy.
1: Yeah. It's just so we can test whether or not you have good opinions.
0: Okay.
2: Okay, it'll be quick. No need to think so much, okay? So I'll do the first one. Mm-hmm. Okay, summer or winter?
0: Winter.
1: Really?
0: Ooh. Yeah.
1: So you're liking this temperature drop then?
0: 100%.
1: That's
0: could I elaborate? You want me to elaborate why?
1: Wait, do you know after?
0: All right.
1: Let's get into it. Carnival or fets?
2: Come on, don't think.
0: Carnival.
1: Carnival.
2: Okay. Next one, juvert or sleep in?
0: Juve, come on.
1: Yeah. Okay. City breaks or beach holiday?
0: It's real hard, boy. City breaks or beach holidays? I would say city breaks.
1: Yeah.
2: Okay.
1: Yeah.
2: All right. Last one. Power soca or groovy soca?
0: Ooh. Power.
1: Yeah.
2: Okay.
1: Yeah. It makes sense. It brings a vibe.
2: Okay.
1: Right. We'll get to know you a little bit more. Actually, do you know, you have 30 seconds to elaborate on why you like winter more than summer.
2: Yeah.
0: Because it could control the temperature. When it's too hot, it's hard. You had a bed often, you know what I mean? 3-4 times that day. People smelly, you know what I mean?
1: But in
0: winter, you could at least make yourself warm by the layers and it's easier to maintain.
1: Do you know what? I hear that.
2: Yeah,
1: people
2: that
1: say that
2: sense.
1: A lot, actually.
2: Yeah.
1: Right, stick around if you want to hear more from Trini Boy Juicy. But up next, we've got A Tribe Called Quest. Let's go.

0: Hi, Shania.
1: Hi, Bezalel.
0: Do you know what it is? Because I'm so used to what our beds are called, yeah. I'm looking for it.
1: I was like, where is it?
0: But yes, we are back. It is the West Side Connection, and we are joined with...
2: Trini Boy, you see?
1: Yeah, there we go.
0: We like you to introduce.
1: We should have said something a little bit earlier.
0: Like, that you introduce yourself. Right,
1: so, Belle,
0: do you
1: want to
0: kick us off?
1: Exactly. So speaking of introducing yourself, to anyone who doesn't know you yet, can you explain who you are and what's your story?
2: Yeah, so I'm Trini Boy Juicy. So I've been advocating for soca music in the UK for over 16 years. Mm-hmm. So that's touring nationally as well as internationally. 3 years ago, I was on a show called The Voice UK, reaching the semifinals, singing soca on national television, worked with Anne-Marie. I would have done the Queen Platinum Jubilee just before Ed Sheeran, backed by a 100-piece orchestra. So I've done quite a lot of significant things for the culture. Mm-hmm. And I sing soca music, which is music of Caribbean origin. Yeah, just feel-good music, you know, where we touching in culture, changing the vibe, the mood, and the energy of a place in a positive way. So yeah, that's Trini Boy Juicy.
1: We love it. I love that intro.
0: And you know, you grew up in Trinidad. You was born in Trinidad.
2: Yeah.
0: And you know, you're very much part of the fabric of carnival here as well. So how does it feel to kind of have transitioned from Trinidad to the UK and to be such an integral part of the culture here?
2: You know what, I think for me, when I first came over here, it was hard, you know, because culturally I think a lot of the youths at the time, they didn't have an identity, and for me, I was very grateful that I had Pan, Steel Pan, that's my foundation. So that had a huge impact on me. I guess what really sparked me writing and being a soca artist was when I went to university. So I got a scholarship to DMU in Leicester. Nice. And whilst in Leicester, I was hearing some like funky house, and I seen, but they soca music, they just change a lot. They speak in different ways, the same vibe, you know what I mean? And that's what kind of sparked me, ensuring that the representation is there for the music and the culture.
0: We love it. Now you've got two new songs out. We'll be getting into those in the next segment, but for now we're gonna take a little break, and then we'll be right back with some tunes. Let's go.
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0: Let's go. Hi, it's Shania.
1: Hi, it's Peter the L.
0: And we've got a special guest in the building. Who is it?
2: Trini Boy Juicy.
0: Yeah, but we'll be getting into that in a bit later. Let's get into some tracks.
3: It's the West.

0: It's the West Side Connection.
1: Come on.
2: These are the L.
1: I'm pulling down the wrong one. That's why I'm gonna get. We've got a special guest in the building. Who have we got in the building with
3: Trini
1: us
3: boy
1: today?
3: Juicy, bless her.
2: Yes.
1: And yeah, we've been playing his instrumentals throughout today, and it keeps distracting me because I'm like, oh, it's such a different vibe. Now, do you know, this is a perfect time for us to introduce one of your new songs for this year. Mm-hmm. So I feel like Soca artists put out so many songs each year. It's crazy. But this one is After Road.
3: Yeah.
1: It's with Shawnee B. Mm-hmm. Now, this isn't the first time you've collabed with Shawnee B either. Mm-hmm. So how did this song come about? How did that relationship start?
3: So I've worked with Shawnee B for over 15 years, for a long time. So he's been one of my close brothers within the industry that we've collaborated on numerous projects before. With this project, After Road, actually, Amazon was looking for a song for the summer, a carnival inspired song. So Shawnee contacted me and said, look, Juicy, we need a project. So I wrote the song. Shawnee wanted to tap into his Dominican side. So everybody know him for dancehall and thing, but he's actually half Jamaican, half Dominican. Right, and he wanted to tap into the Beyonce side, and I wrote the song within, I think, 2 days after writing the song. We planned the video. We had Shaggy as a special guest in the video, so he was my Uber driver. So big up to Shaggy. And yeah, the song is out right now. Go and stream it. It's exclusive on Amazon Music, so for the next 90 days. So make sure and go and check it out. And we have a big party for it on Carnival Sunday, so the 30th. It's myself and Tony Mataron gonna be the performing artist. We have DJ Puffy, we have a few other DJs within the scene, so it's gonna be madness, you know what I mean? Dog at Bush Hall, so it's in West London, Shepherd's Bush, you know what I mean? So we there.
1: Is that after Carnival?
3: So it's the it's after party. After Road
1: makes sense.
3: Is the after party after Carnival Sunday. So yeah, we down there. And the song, just to get a quick synopsis, After Road is me speaking. I wanted to do some differences, more like storytelling. I'm talking about being in the party, seeing this attractive individual, you know, having that kind of interaction with them. Mm-hmm. And then realizing, hey, I'm feeling a little tipsy, coming back to reality. So it's more of, you know, storytelling, creating a scene. So
2: All right. So the track is all about After Road energy.
3: Yeah.
2: Right. So what's your favorite thing to do once the road is done?
3: Boy, rest. I like to go and get massage. Because after the road, my foot is muscles and them sore. You know what I mean? Mm. So I like to get a massage. I like to relax, do a sauna, steam. You know, real.
1: Okay.
3: Just reflect and give thanks. You know what I mean? I think that's the first thing I like to give thanks that for a successful and safe, you know, carnival. So.
1: Nice. Yeah. I'm finding you. we gotta find Juicy after.
2: 100%, yes. I'm sauna, steam room, I'm there.
1: Now, Trini Boy Juicy, please can you do us the honor of introducing your song today on the West Side Connection?
3: Yo, this is Trini Boy Juicy, and right now I want to introduce the big bad song for the summer. What we say after all, Trini Boy Juicy, Shawnee B on the West Side Connection.
1: Come on. Woo!

0: side. 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When things sweet, it sweet. Only chase good vibes. Nothing ill can evolve, but we do it.
1: Eh? Come on.
0: When things nice, it nice. When things sweet, it sweet. Only chase good vibes. Right here in West Side.
1: Hey. Yeah.
2: Yeah. Go on a loop. Go on a loop.
1: You heard it right here. That is the sound of Trini Boy Juicy.
3: Yes.
1: With his latest track, After Road.
0: Yeah.
1: We love it. We're getting warmed up. We're getting in the vibe for Carnival. Now, you've got two songs out.
0: I have two that I'm pushing the hardest. Yes, correct.
1: Yes. So, and both of them, I feel like, have a Booyon influence. How important does it feel to you as, like, so you're a Trini artist.
0: Yeah.
1: How important do you feel for artists to kind of, you know, dabble outside of the sounds of their country a little bit?
0: I mean, I've always, so if you listen to my catalogue, I've always collaborated with artists within the region. So
1: yeah.
0: From St. Lucia, St. Vincent, Dominica. New to collaborating with artists from Dominica. So big up to Shelly from Signal Band. But yeah, I think it's important. The music is important, and it's important for us to share that vibe.
1: Yeah.
0: You know, amongst our community and outside, you know.
1: Nice. I like it.
3: Yes, I agree with this. I do. Okay, so new music, second one, Commands, with Shelly.
0: Yeah.
3: What's the story there?
0: Oh, okay. So I have if you've never seen me perform live, I like to tell people, give instructions. I love to give it. Put your hands in the air, we're going so, start to wave. And I was like, instead of what Simon say is what Juicy say.
1: Come on.
0: You understand what I mean?
1: I like
0: so
1: that.
0: With the, you know, using that wordplay of you know, giving instructions. So hand up, hand up the, leg up the, and it's also too saying, well, it's about fitness as well. So it could also tap into the people who do their Zumba class and their workouts.
3: Yeah. Okay.
0: You know what I mean? So there's a whole, you know, concept behind it. So that's where commands come from.
3: Oh, nice.
0: Yeah.
3: Okay, I like that.
1: Do you know what? And on that note of giving commands, okay, we want to play a little game with you.
0: Yeah,
1: are you happy to play a little game
0: with
1: us?
0: Yeah.
1: Okay, so we've got some commands that we'd like for you to do. Hopefully you can do it now. You can just stay in your seat, but we'll see how
3: hopefully
1: it goes.
3: You can stay in your seat, yes.
1: They should be pretty simple, okay? They're not nothing too hard. So command number one. We're going to call this command him. No, we're just going to call it commands. Commands, okay? Command number one. Name a soca artist.
0: Ronnie McIntosh.
1: Okay.
0: Deep
1: into, wait, is that someone from the archives?
0: It is.
1: Yeah.
0: Okay. Old school legend. Yeah.
3: Okay. Nice. Okay. So, command number two: pat your head and rub your stomach.
1: Oh, he's got
3: it. He's wow.
1: He's got it.
3: Easy.
1: He's got it.
3: That was easy.
1: Command number three: list the vowels.
0: E-E-I-O-U.
1: Nice.
3: Okay. Last and final command: your favorite soca dance.
0: Wine in. Listed, you said listed or
1: where, do you? Where, I would
3: have seen it. Yeah! Yeah.
0: Come on, I know why, let me have my respect.
1: Sorry, everyone.
0: The waist had to be loose is carnival. And when I mean loose, I mean like as in, it has to be fluent. It has to be, you know, warmed up.
1: Oh, okay.
0: You don't want to put no muscle in your hip and you have to walk around with a Zemma frame. So we had it.
1: Loose with it. We like it.
3: Yeah.
1: Now, just as before, we'd love for you to introduce this next track, Commands, for us.
0: So the next song you're about to hear right here on the West Side Connect.
1: Yes.
3: Mm-hmm.
0: It's Trini Boy Juicy and Shelly with Commands.
1: Let's go.
0: Watch now, we fed up by the Simon say. We stop with that Simon say thing now.
4: It's Juicy and Shelly say.

0: Side Connection.
1: Come on! Hi, I'm Shania.
2: Hey, it's B to the L.
1: And we've got
3: Trini Boy Juicy.
1: Come on! Now we heard it, you just heard. So Trini was asking, who's this? Yeah. And it's the song you just heard before that was Jewels and Projects with Rari. So I had the pleasure of going to the listening party for them. So it's a new album that just dropped on the 14th of August. Okay. It's a fusion of Ghanaian and Jamaican influence because Jewels is Ghanaian, Projects is from Jamaica. And that's why I was just asking you, because that album, I love that album. And me too, I love, outside of soca, there's so many other genres that I love as well. So that album, make sure next week I'll be playing some songs off of it. So yeah, everyone, it's called Junction. It's the junction of Ghana and Jamaica. So yeah, everyone, listen to that up. But today, we are talking about Juicy, Trini Boy Juicy. And we've played your two of your songs today. We played After Road and we played Commands. Mm-hmm. And yeah, we're going to get into some more fun. We've got some more things going on. So we've spoken already. You said that you are an ambassador for Notting Hill Carnival. You're an ambassador for soca. Mm-hmm. And so one thing that I want to ask is, how important are events like Panorama for keeping like pan culture alive and for feeding into carnival as a whole?
3: Wow, I'm impressed. No, I'm impressed. Only catch me real good off guard here today. I'm very impressed. Again, it's monumental to carnival. Like, so before we had the music, it was the pan. So steel pan is the foundation of this genre, of the music, of the culture. Panorama is an integral part because that's the opening of carnival, you know. So on Saturday, the 29th of August, we have Panorama, which will be starting from 7 p.m. until 11 p.m. I'm actually singing just before the results come out, so 11:30 p.m. I'll be performing. And it's something that I'll definitely encourage people to come down, come and learn about the instrument, learn about the culture behind steel pan and how important it is to, you know, Caribbean culture.
2: Nice. Okay.
1: I haven't gotten down to a panorama yet, but I need to. Let me try and get to this.
2: Yeah. All right. So speaking of all the events that you've done, so you've done Trinidad Carnival and you've done Notting Hill Carnival, right? Yeah. So what would you say? What's the difference between the two, and why does carnival matter both back home and out here?
3: Wow. I like this. I like this. The importance. So I also done carnival this year in Brazil. So I was invited to Bahia. I did that this year, second time. And what I would say the difference is within the UK, you have different music genres that is celebrated. So with the song system culture and the drum and bass, the garage, which is, I think, is important in Europe because it makes it, I guess, a welcoming for anybody, you know, who may not be familiar with the culture. So that's what's unique about Notting Hill. Mm-hmm. With Trinidad is a different beast. In the sense of the expectation, the it's the root, it's the mecca, which we say for the culture, you know. Pricey, you understand? Yeah. But it's important, it's the grounding, it's a lot more detailed in regards to the costume side of things, the steel pan and the stick fighting, and there's

0: so much elements that we learn about home. Both of them are very important, and I think both will give you a different introduction to carnival culture.
1: Mm. Nice. I like that.
2: I've had the privilege of being able to go to Trinidad Carnival, and I agree. It's a whole different. I think even just the fact that they have, because it is part of Trinidadian culture. Mm-hmm. It's just set up in a much more welcoming way. So for example, when you're with a band, you can have like stop-offs for lunch. Like there's a whole park dedicated to the people who are part of the band. They'll have massages, food, makeup sections. Like it's crazy. It's really. I would love for Northern Hills to be able to have things like that, but logistically, I don't think it'll work.
0: You know what I think too as well is, would the people appreciate it as much?
2: You think so?
0: No, that's the thing, you know. So sometimes we might want these different elements, but would the people actually appreciate it?
1: That's a good question, actually. You know? That's good to think about.
2: Well, we've got Juicy with us for the rest of the show. And right now we're gonna get into one of my favorites. It's from Trinidad as well. This one's Temper with Funds. This one's my little
1: I love this song.
2: This is my song of the summer at the moment that I've been, you know, putting the girlies on to. So and I've also got a little sound bite from when I saw you the other day. Yeah. So let's get into it.
0: Westside. This is special for Shania, right? Hear me now. So we say, it could be water. It could be rum, rum, rum. When you see Shania, no deep party shell. Dong, dong, dong. It could be.
2: Are you crazy?
0: City splash in there.
2: Come on.

0: It's the West Side Connection.
1: Hi, it's Shania.
2: Hi, it's B's of the L.
1: And you're listening to the West Side Connection with your girls all the way up until 1 p.m. And of course, we are joined in the studio by none other than
3: Trini Boy Juicy.
1: Come on. Yeah. And you know, maybe let's refresh the energy. Let's bring people back into the context of what's happening right now and why. So obviously we have Notting Hill Carnival is making its way to us in the next week. A lot of people will be down at Notting Hill ready to enjoy soca, enjoy the different sound systems, and just hopefully have a great, great time. And we have been joined today by someone who is a very big ambassador, influencer, culture driver within the soca community and within Notting Hill Carnival. So yes, we brought Trini Boy Juicy in for you to be entertained and educated, because that's what we do on the West Side Connection.
2: That's what we do on the West Side Connection. That's all we want to do. Yes, exactly that.
1: So we're in one section, section five. We're getting into some soca talk, right?
2: We are going to get into soca talk.
1: Guys, I have it.
2: Oh my God, yay! Sorry, I'm so happy for you. Okay, so speaking of soca talk, so soca keeps breaking into rooms that it's never been in before. So like Glastonbury, there was Boiler Room, there was One Extra. What would you say is next on your list to break into?
3: So at the moment, I don't want to speak on it yet, but at the moment, you know, we're looking at live TV, like something like a Jules Holland.
2: Okay. Yeah.
3: Yeah. Very different. Royal Opera. Like, so I've done Albert Hall. I've done. So I would love to. For me, I love taking it into spaces where you don't expect to see it, and I'm changing the people's perception of it.
1: Excellent.
2: I like that.
1: That's what we like.
3: Yeah.
1: And what would you like to see from soca, like, over the next 5 years? So how do you view soca right now, and then what would you like the future of soca to look like?
3: I think definitely in the UK there's been a shift of energy where people are a lot more open-minded towards the music genre, which is good. I think people need to continue to keep learning and understanding the importance of it, because sometimes, you know, when it becomes popular culture, you lose the essence of what that is and what the music means, you know. So I think keep educating, and I think in the next 5 years we should have our category on Apple Music, DSPs for sure. I think we need to definitely get a category within the Mobile Awards. There's no soca category, which is unfortunate because music of Black origin, and yet there's no soca. Yeah. You know what I mean?
1: Is there a Caribbean?
3: It's overall a Caribbean, which there's dancehall, but there's no soca. Yeah. There's reggae, but there's no soca. So I think it's very important that we start shifting in that way as well too.
1: About how people maybe didn't love soca before, they have certain opinions of soca, and then they've started to like soca. And then within the soca community, there's also a feeling of like, not gatekeeping I don't know if gatekeeping is the right word, but a level of gatekeeping where people are like, okay, we don't want it to get too branched out, where people start to, it gets diluted, basically. It's kind of where the question came from as well. So in my head, I was trying to figure out like, okay, should I tap into that? Should I not tap into that? But do you have any concerns of, you know, losing authenticity?
3: Yeah, 100%. Like I think, you know, as I said, I've been an advocate for 16 years, so I've seen it. Like, I have single-handedly, as an artist here, taken soca to spaces where it was never consumed before. Personally, like, I'm saying, like, coming on certain stations, going to certain platforms, and people are like, soca, nah, we don't want to hear that. And I've been, look, this is what it is. So it's glad to see that it's evolved. I just think we don't want it to get diluted. We want you to continue to learn, to continue to understand the different artists too. You know what I mean? And support the artists. You know what I mean? We push in.
1: We love it. Now we're gonna get back into some music. We're gonna pivot on the Caribbean theme. So we're getting into some Vybz Kartel right now, and then we'll be back with some more from Trini Boy Juicy and us on your West Side Connection.
2: Yes.

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1: Hi, it's Shania.
2: Hi, it's B to the L.
1: And we have in the building.
3: Trini boy, did you see?
1: Yes. You are locked into the West Side Connection. Of course, we have been trying to feed you into the carnival spirit because we've got a week to go.
2: We do have a week to go, which is not long.
1: It's right around the corner.
2: Time flies by.
1: Now, Juicy, do you want to give us a rundown of kind of, you know, the songs you've been speaking about, the things you've been speaking about, and what we can look forward to hearing from you over the next little while?
3: Yeah, so we spoke on my two latest releases. So the first one would have been Commands with Shelly out of Dominica. The second one would have been After Road with Shawnee B. An Amazon exclusive, plus 44 exclusive.
1: Nice.
3: And just speaking about carnival culture, my influence within the genre, within the music, within the culture here. And yeah, we're looking forward, man. The main event is next week, Thursday, the 27th.
1: Come on.
2: Yes.
3: You know, Juicy in the City.
1: Yes.
3: You understand? Juicy Thursday is an annual event that I have, headline concert I have every year, which will be done at the Arab Bertram, is how you pronounce it, Arab Bertram, opposite the Portrait Gallery in London, Leicester Square. Live band, I have local and international artists. Plus, I have a special guest Grammy Award winning artist performing at the night. You know what I mean? So, if you don't know, you're looking for a motive, or not just a motive, you're looking for an experience.
1: Yes.
3: You're looking for a cultural upliftment.
2: Yes.
3: Next week, Thursday, we down there. And we on the road. We on the road. Yes. You know what I mean?
1: Who we rolling with on Sunday morning? Who you got?
3: Oh, gosh. So, my bass is Hype Mass. So, big up to Hype Mass. Both days, Sunday and Monday, but I am singing on a few floats, so big up to all the bands that will be there. But again, Carnival Sunday, we are at After Road, which is the official party for this song, at Bush Hall. Myself, Tony Mataron, Shawnee B, Puffy, the whole cast is going to be amazing.
1: If I have the energy, I'll make it. Yeah, if I have what it, if I don't get my massage. Nice. Now, where can everyone find you? What's your name? How are we finding you?
3: Yes, you can find me on Instagram and all socials at Trini Boy. So Trini Boy Juicy, TRINIBOI, JOOCIE, and that's across the board. And stream the music. Check out the music. Yep. You know what I mean? The latest video's out for After Road featuring a special guest artist, which is Shaggy as my Uber driver. So yeah, man.
2: We love it.
1: Well, it's been a pleasure to have you on the show today. Mm-hmm. The vibes have been off the wall, and it's been great. And we'll be very much looking forward to seeing Thursday and seeing you on Sunday. Saturday, Sunday, and Monday.
2: All the days are coming.
1: Up next, we've got Mimi, so make sure you keep it right here on Westside.
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11: 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Great show ahead. Up first, we got I Know Who I Am by Davido and Jazz. Keep it locked in. Keep it West Side. Weekend Vibe.

0: It's your girl Mimi and I am live here at Westside for the Weekend Vibe. Happy Saturday. Of course, it's a great show ahead. But first things first, I have to get into All Points East Festival yesterday. So I, of course, saw Georgia Smith and you were just listening to Alive by Georgia Smith, who was co-headlining All Points East Festival with, of course, Thames. And listen, when I tell you, I've seen Thames before, but there was something about seeing her last night. She looked absolutely stunning, like gorge 10 out of 10 across the board. I had a good view from the stage. Thames, I would say, was probably my best performer, like, of the night. She was just so good. Her stage presence was amazing. And then she had a surprise with Dave. I've never seen Dave live, so it was really cute to see Dave perform Rain Dance and, like, see them interact together on stage. I can't lie. Before he came on stage, I was kind of in my head thinking, okay, Dave is from the UK. It would be really cool if he comes out during her performance. So in my head, I kind of was suspecting Dave might be here. And then so when he came out, I was like, oh, thank God. But the cheers that came out from the audience, crazy, like the loudest cheers you have ever heard. Like, it was just such a vibe. And then, of course, Georgia Smith headline. She was incredible. She had a few guests as well. She brought out KEB. And what was really cute, she had this little video that she played of her singing one of KEB's songs when she was like 15 in school. And it was so cute to like see KEB on the stage for her. That was amazing. I love that. And of course, AJ Tracy, they had that famous song together and they performed that together. That was really cool. I think AJ Tracy was there from the day. I think it was at the Red Bull stage as well. So it was just really cool seeing a lot of artists. Aria Star, I'd never seen her before. She was good. My only like criticism, I would say, you know, it's a safe space here, is her stage was too small. That little tent, the North Arena stage, was too small. Like, we all tried to like cramp into this small little stage tent and it was too small. Should have been on like a bigger or main stage because the audience she pulled was incredible and her stage presence is 10 out of 10. K1 came out during her set, which was super fun. She's got a new song with her on Aria Star's latest album. So yeah, All Points East, 10 out of 10. Up next, we've got Spin Your Block. Keep it locked in, keep it Westside.
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3: Started from the bottom, now we here. Started from the bottom, now my whole team here. 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

locked in with Beyond Me for the West Side Weekend Vibe, and you were just listening to KEB with the song called Lights On. Again, like I said, KEB was on All Points East, and I love KEB. I love that song because it's just such a fun time. It gives you kind of nostalgia. And I think seeing her on stage, like, she was a big part of everyone's childhood here if you lived in the UK. But something I want to talk about that I think has come to my attention recently is I feel like things are moving super fast. I can't be the only one that feels like that. I feel like with social media, things are just going so quickly with apps like TikTok, Instagram, and to

0: don't get me wrong, I love TikTok. I'm like TikTok's biggest fan. Even though I'm not the biggest like maker of TikToks, I just find TikTok so fun. You can be on your phone scrolling for hours, which I mean, has its pros and cons if you get what I'm saying. But I do love TikTok. I feel like everything just moves really fast. I feel like if an album drops or like, a, I don't know, something on TV drops, everyone watches it so quickly and then it's like a, it's conversation for a week and then it's done. And then no one talks about it. And I'm just like, listen, I miss when we used to watch TV shows week by week. Like, I know everyone wants episodes once at a time and they want it to just all be released at once, but I really do miss when you would sit down and you would wait a week for each episode and it would give you like a talking point. It will give you some suspense. Also, you would kind of avoid spoilers because everyone's like watching it at the same time. Whereas now, if a season of a show drops, the next day you have to basically avoid social media because you're going to see a spoiler about it. And I don't know about you, but I do not like spoilers. I'm that type of person that does not like a spoiler. I want to go into something not knowing what's going to happen because I'm like, if I know what's going to happen, what's the point of watching it? So yeah, I'm team no spoilers and I'm team let's slow things down just a little bit. But I do feel like with the way society's going, that's not going to happen anytime soon. And I'm a Londoner, so I do understand things have to move quite fast-paced, and I do move fast-paced too, but I don't know, I just miss being able to just watch a TV show week by week. I mean, I know some TV shows still do it, but the majority of them are all on the Netflix timing and Disney. I don't know, this is just my little thought of the day. I want things to slow down just a little bit, just a tad. But more music coming up, keep it locked in, keep it Westside.
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0: Weekend Vibe. You are locked in with your girl Mimi for the West Side Weekend Vibe. It has just gone 46 minutes past one. You've got me here until 4 p.m. And something I was thinking about is I've realized having loads of options doesn't necessarily make life easier. Thinking, Mimi, what do you mean by that? Because that could mean several different things. But hear me out. I feel like we have so many TV shows that we can choose from, music, you know, thousands of songs, endless restaurants that we can go to, you know, millions of TikToks, which I think is great. I think all of that stuff is great to have those many options. But as someone who is slightly, just a little bit indecisive, it can be a real struggle because I'm like, I have too much choice. I need to just be given like one or two choices and then I'm like, I can make a decision. But when you have too many choices, you can end up wasting time trying to decide what you're going to do, which happens to me all the time. Also stuff like, you know, planning a holiday or like what to wear or like what to listen to, that can sometimes take a long time. And as a girly who cares about her holiday fits, I find that putting holiday fits together is a really important part of getting ready for holiday. I don't know. I like to make sure I have the right outfits for each bit of the itinerary. So, for example, if I've got something in the day that's, you know, a cute little lunch, I need to have like a daytime fit. And then nighttime for like a dinner or like a little going out place, I need to have a nighttime fit. And those fits need to be pre-planned before I've even stepped on the plane. I don't know if you're like me, but that's how I am when it comes to traveling. And I find it quite fun. But then when I've got too much choice, I can get a little bit confused. And then I just wait till the last minute to pack, which happens all the time. So I'm asking, what's one decision you wish somebody else would have just made for you? So it could be dinner, holiday, anything. Let me know. Do get in touch with me over at WhatsApp at 07349 051 703. That is 07349 051 703. And I'd love to hear what you guys think about what's one decision you wish somebody else would just make for you. Because listen, I have a few. I think one of them could be what I'm going to eat. As an adult, I hate making decision of what I'm going to eat every single day. Like, who invented that? It's just so long. But up next, more great music. Keep it locked in. Keep it West Side. We've got Pound the Town Red by Doja Cat. Up next. Weekend Vibe.
1: Yeah. Yeah. I said what I said. I'd rather be famous instead. I let all that get to my head. I don't care. I paint the town red.

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I said what I said. I'd rather be famous instead. I let all that get to my head. I don't care, I paint the town red. Trick? I said what I said.

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All my ops waiting for me to be you, I bet. 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I'm doing things they ain't seen before. 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I'm a demon lord, fall off what, I ain't seen the horse. Called your bluff, better cite the source. Fame ain't something that I need no more. Cause trick, I said what I said. I'd rather be famous.

0: locked in with a girl me for the West Side Weekend Vibe, and you would just listen to I'm Sprung by T-Pain. I really do love that track. You know, I would love to see T-Pain live, actually. Does he ever perform in London? I don't think I've ever seen a statement say T-Pain is coming to London. But yeah, T-Pain, if you're listening, please come to London, because Mimi would love to see you live. And something I've noticed when it comes to seeing things live is, so yesterday I was at All Points East, and I do feel like we're taking pictures and videos a little bit too much. Like, it got to one point where I was watching the performance of an artist through someone else's phone, and thank God the person had like an iPhone 17 Pro Max, so the camera quality was stunning, because my camera quality ain't the best. But it got to a point where I kind of want to watch the stage and the artist rather than through the phones. And honestly, I get it, because I love content. I myself do take pictures and videos at concerts, but I also try to find the balance. So I'll take a few flicks, you know, here and there, maybe some flicks of myself and some videos of the artist. But I feel there's also a balance. Like, you kind of want to also be in the moment and enjoy the moment. And I feel like sometimes when you're recording the artist so much, I always think, are you actually really like living in the moment, or are you just like thinking and focused about like capturing that moment? I even saw someone like on FaceTime to someone, which I think low-key is kind of cute. Like, if you're on FaceTime and someone's like missing the concert, you want to like show them a bit of the concert, I get it, like it's a bit cute. But I do feel like sometimes we've got to put the phones down. I think I saw an artist, I think her name was Phoebe Reed, and she actually had a concert and made it a rule that everyone's phones were like locked in like a Ziploc bag. And you know what, I'm not mad at that idea, because I think when the phones aren't there, maybe you really get to like really engross yourself and be there and be present during the artist performance. So maybe some concerts should start doing that. I don't know, because I do get it. I'm like, part of me is like, I kind of want the footage to have the memories and to remember the time and like, you know, to look back and be like, oh, that was such a fun time. But then also there's the balance of like, you don't want to just be thinking about, oh, let me get good footage, let me think. Because I think for me, when I even do take footage, I'm so focused on getting good footage, I'm not really focused on the actual performance that I'm seeing. So I don't know, that's just my thought about phones. Should we have less phones at concerts? Maybe, maybe not. Up next, more great music.
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0: Let's go. You are locked in with your girl Mimi for the West Side Weekend Vibe. It's just gone 2 p.m. More great music coming up. Up next is Wine For Me by Young T and Bugsy. 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

0: are locked in with your girl Mimi for the West Side Weekend Vibe, and you would just listen to Too Hard for the Radio by Drake. I mean, Drake, I don't think it's too hard for radio because I've played it on my show. So it can't be that hard, Drake, can it? And I'm joined today in the studio of a special guest, Michelle. Say hey.
1: Hey, how you doing?
0: I'm good, girl. How are you?
1: I'm good. I'm like the weather that it's like it's calmed down a little bit now. So,
0: I love it. I'm so sorry. Controversial opinion. I don't think that 35 degree weather works for the UK.
1: Really?
0: No.
1: Why not? I feel like we need the heat. We need it.
0: Got AC, man. We ain't got AC. It should not be that hot here in London. I'm sorry. I was boiling when it was like 38 degrees. I was like, there's no reason for it to be that hot. So I do love this weather. Like even yesterday when I had the festival, it wasn't too hot. Mm. There was still a bit of wind. It was cool. It was good. So I like London weather when it's like this.
1: You don't like it when it's humid and the heat is all in your face and your makeup is sweating a little bit.
0: No. I mean, I use a good setting spray, so I luckily avoid that. But when it's like 30, like to me, okay, the optimal temperature, I think, for the UK is 26, 27 with like a tiny smidge of wind and breeze.
1: Mm-hmm.
0: That to me is like London summer, and I think it works really well.
1: Mm-hmm.
0: Okay, so what's your favourite season, Michelle?
1: I like winter. I like snow.
0: Really?
1: I like struggling with the snow.
0: Oh my gosh, really?
1: I like Christmas. Yeah,
0: okay,
1: I like Christmas vibes.
0: Okay, so I like November, December weather. I'm not mad because I like Christmas.
1: Mm-hmm.
0: But January weather for me is horrid.
1: Mm.
0: Even the atmosphere in January is a bit like...
1: a bit depressing.
0: It is a little bit. I don't know why. It's a new month. But I don't know. I feel like January always has that kind of like... somber kind of feel to it. I mean, they call it the January blues.
1: Yeah.
0: I don't know why. Mm. But yeah, okay, my favourite season, I'm a September baby, so I'm a bit biased. I'm going to say autumn.
1: Okay.
0: So that's my favourite.
1: With the leaves.
0: With the leaves. With the leaves.
1: Falling down.
0: Literally. Up next, we've got K1 with Risk It All. Weekend Fire.

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1: You are locked in with your girl Mimi for the West Side Weekend Show. And I was just playing you Damages by Thames. I love that track. And I think seeing her live was just, 10 out of 10. It was so good. And I'm joined in the studio with Michelle. Say hey.
2: Hey.
1: So we were just talking about off air, like summer songs, some of the songs, but I was also thinking about comfort shows. Mm-hmm. So do you know what the concept of a comfort show is?
2: I guess just makes you feel chilled out, right?
1: Yeah,
2: and
1: so it
2: makes you feel good.
1: Basically, yeah. So comfort show to me, well, my Mimi's definition mm-hmm. is basically a show where, like, I've watched the show already. Like, I know all the storylines, I know mm-hmm. all the plots, I know all the characters. I've watched it probably like several times, but I just put it on because I know what's about to happen and I just love the show so much that I just like repeat watch it. That's mm-hmm. kind of a comfort show. Mm-hmm. So do you feel like you have a comfort show or something that you watch all the time that you've watched already, but you just love to watch it again and again? Do you have one?
2: Do you know Black Mirror?
1: I do know Black Mirror.
2: That's my comfort show.
1: Do you know what?
2: Black I love Mirror, this series. I no, love
1: Black
2: it.
1: Black Mirror
2: yeah.
1: as a comfort show is a good one. That's a good one. Because, yeah. okay, favourite episodes of. Because mm-hmm. I've watched Black Mirror, so let me know if. I'm talking early seasons.
2: Yeah,
1: though,
2: yeah,
1: not
2: yeah.
1: The
2: I
1: American
2: like the early ones.
1: One.
2: Yeah, yeah, yeah. I liked the one where, like, it was a woman. I think she committed a crime or something, and then she keeps having to relive it. Do you remember
1: okay.
2: that one?
1: Yes, I remember that
2: yeah,
1: one.
2: Yeah, that
1: no,
2: one was really
1: is
2: good.
1: Is it called White Bear?
2: I think
1: it's
2: so.
1: Called White Bear.
2: And the one where he's in, like, some kind of environment where he has to run and stuff, like, ooh. To the tokens or credits.
1: Oh, okay, yes. I don't know what it's called, but
2: and
1: no,
2: then
1: White
2: it's like
1: Bear
2: X
1: is a
2: Factor
1: powerful,
2: yeah, kind
1: yeah, yeah.
2: of thing.
1: Oh, okay,
2: yeah.
1: That one's going to say.
2: Good.
1: White Bear, if you have not watched White Bear, mm-hmm. Black Mirror, ooh, that episode, I can't lie, I was shocked. Like,
2: yeah,
1: when,
2: yeah.
1: when I first watched it, I was like, mm. what is going on? And by the end of it, you're like, oh my gosh, like, what's going on? But yeah, more great music coming up. You were locked in for Girl Mimi, so keep it locked in. Keep it West Side.
2: Yes.
0: West Side can help you become who you want to be. At WLC, you'll get the skills you need for your future.

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You are locked in with your girl Mimi for the West Side Weekend Vibe, and you were just listening to Stunt In by Nia Smith. We then had Slow Down by Bobby B. Then we had Body Salty by Coco Jones. That was my impression of Coco Jones. I don't know if I sound like her. I'm trying my best here to sound like Coco Jones. I actually just love hearing singers sing. I wish I could sing. I can hold a tune, but I can't sing. And also on the weekend, or in the past month, actually, there's been so many like big film releases around at the moment. We've had obviously The Odyssey, which has been out for some time. We have Mutti, we have Spa Weekend, the latest Insidious film. And of course, I've actually recently seen it, is Spider-Man. I know, I've not seen The Odyssey yet. I'm so behind on that. Like, I should really have seen it by now, especially in IMAX. But like, I want to know something more important. What makes you actually go to the cinema these days? Because for me, I love the cinema. I go like all the time, like regardless of like if a big film's come out or not. I am a cinema goer. I'm keeping cinema alive. I think I'm one of the few people who are keeping cinema alive. And I take that with very much big pride. I'm very prideful about that. But I want to know, like, what keeps you going? Is it more of like the film? Could it be maybe the IMAX screen if a certain film's coming to cinema and you know it's in IMAX? Like, for example, The Odyssey, IMAX has been booked out till September. Like, I would love to go see it in the IMAX, but I'm going to have to see it in like standard cinema because I'm not going to get a booking. And I feel like that's so rare for cinemas like to be booked out, because someone that goes cinema a lot, it's always like not that busy. But now it's actually nice to be in the cinema and it's busy and you're seeing people, because I do love that. Do you know what I mean? But yeah, is it the experience? Is it the snacks? Because sometimes I'm going to the cinema and I could spend £20 on popcorn that I could have bought for £3. But you know what? That is what the cinema experience is all about. It's all about paying expensive prices for food, but also seeing your film on the big screen. It's all for the vibe. You know what I mean? But yeah, keep it locked in. Keep it West Side. Up next, we've got Caught Up by Ja Rule. Weekend Vibe. Where the mother got my fuck 3,000 on the boards.

0: are locked in with Yummy for the West Side Weekend Vibe, and you would just listen to Show Me by Kidding featuring Chris Brown. I love that track. And I'm joined in the studio with Michelle.
1: Hey.
0: So I have a question for you, Michelle. So I have this thing, right, that I actually, okay, to be fair, online showed me it, but I'm going to ask you, and it's called the first listen test. Mm-hmm. So essentially, when you listen to a song, how long do you think you know you're going to love the song or hate it? So, you know, are you one of the people that you listen to a song and in the first 10 seconds you're like, yep, it's going to be on my playlist, I love it? Or are you someone that you need maybe 3 or 4 listens before you're like, okay, cool, I like this song? So where do you think you fall on that scale?
1: After 1 second, if it's like, I hate it.
0: Wait, Michelle, hold on, girl. 1 second is not, 1 second might even just be the intro. That's surely not enough time. What do you mean,
1: joking,
0: 1 second?
1: Basically, I love a good beat. So, like, if the beat is good and I can guess where it's going next, I'm like, okay, I like this song. Okay. I like the beat. So, when the beat is like drops, I'm like, yes, this is my song. I love it. I'm gonna play it. Like, I'm one of those people that plays a song like 100 times when I love it.
0: Yeah. Oh no, I rinse out a song. Yeah. And then I get bored of it, and I'm like, why have I done that to myself? But I can just get really obsessed with it, and I can't help it. Okay, so you know, I think for me, I can love a song off first listen. Mm-hmm. But I'm trying to think, like, same, you know, same. Work by Rihanna. I remember when I listened to it the first time, I loved it. Mm-hmm. I was like, Rihanna, what have you done?
1: What do you do?
0: Do you know what I mean? But then sometimes there are some songs where I feel like a couple listens.
1: No.
0: And then it really, it never happens.
1: If it's not on the first time you listen, it's not going to be there the second or third.
0: Really? No, because I feel like sometimes it is, like, it might be a couple times and it'll grow on me. Like, that happened to me with a few songs, and I'm like, yeah, I didn't like it initially, but now I like it a little bit more because I'm hearing it more. Mm. But yeah, I do agree with you. Sometimes that first listen,
1: Love at First Sight.
0: Well, talking about a Love at First Sight song is the next song I'm going to play, Sweet Nothings by Kehlani and Leon Thomas.
2: Ooh. 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
2: Class, it's been reported that if we keep using water like we are now, by 2055, we could be short by 5 billion litres a day.
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8: 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And of course, we are now towards the end of the show. You got me on till 4, so it's just gone past 3. Up next, we've got Tyler with Chanel. Keep it locked in, your West Side.
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1: You are locked in with me for the West Side Weekend Vibe, and you were just listening to Flo with Don't Break Her Heart. I love that song because the lyrics of that song are true. Do not break her heart.
2: Mm-hmm.
1: I love that for Flo. But I was just going to ask you, Michelle, who I'm joined in the studio with today. Song of the summer. Do you have one? Do you not have one? If you mm-hmm. don't have one, why don't you have one?
2: Do I have a song of the summer?
1: Not the vocals.
2: I actually don't have one, but I feel like Ashake, is it Ashake? Ashake?
1: Yeah, I say Ashake. Is Ashake? It Ashake?
2: Ashake.
1: I don't, this is really bad because I'm Nigerian and you're Nigerian. We should really know how to pronounce his name.
2: So Ashake Money.
1: Oh yes, yeah, that song was doing well. Yeah, that song was doing well. I don't think we've had like a song of the summer.
2: Mm-hmm.
1: Like, you know, like I feel like there's been years where there's been a song that's played and it's been like everywhere. I feel like Espresso summer by anthem. Sabrina Carpenter.
2: Yeah, yeah, that was
1: like a summer anthem.
2: Mm-hmm.
1: But I don't know if we've had one this year.
2: Mm.
1: Oh, Nakapenda maybe.
2: What?
1: Nakapenda.
2: Oh, okay, yeah, yeah.
1: That song for me kind of was song of the summer. I don't know. Mm-hmm. It's giving slightly, but I don't know if there's like one song for that like, everyone can say yes.
2: This
1: that is the one song of the summer. But I don't know if 26 summer we've had that.
2: Mm.
1: I don't know. I mean, I don't know. Maybe I'm wrong, but I feel like I don't know. What do you think, Michelle?
2: I feel like what you're thinking.
1: Right, I don't think there's been a song of the summer. I don't know. I mean, maybe I'm wrong, but I don't think there has been. But okay, now it's time for something I like to call Mimi's Mystery Track.
2: Ooh.
1: So Michelle's going to hear this, the clues for the first time.
2: Mm-hmm.
1: So the first clue, yeah. So I'm going to give you clues. You have to guess what the song is. So first clue is, it's a song from the 90s, mm-hmm. okay? Second clue is, the artist behind this track is also part of one of the most iconic hip-hop groups ever. And the third clue is, the song is about relationships. It's kind of giving you a lesson on relationships. So I'm going to give you some time to ponder on that while we play some more good music, and I'll reveal the track towards the end of the show. Up next, you've got Drake with Headlines.
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0: are locked in with Big Girl Mimi for the West Side Weekend Vibe show, and you were just listening to Never Leave You by Lomidi. And I'm joined in the studio with Michelle, who's been keeping me company here.
1: Yes.
0: Okay, and I have a question for you.
1: Okay.
0: What's something that made you realise you're getting older? And that could be anything.
1: When someone makes the comment, you look good for your age, I'm like, oh my gosh, are you being serious? I'm not that old.
0: Do you know what? I think age is such an interesting thing, because if like, people look at people who are in their 30s or late 20s, like, oh my gosh, like, but it's still, you're so young.
1: I feel so young. I don't feel like a day over 21.
0: Like, why do people treat like being in your 30s or like late 20s is old? It's not old. It's actually, in my opinion, very young. I mean, I sound weird for saying this, but I feel like I wouldn't consider old until like 80 years old.
1: 80?
0: Yeah.
1: Oh, wow.
0: You look to me like, girl.
1: 70, 60, okay, young
0: maybe
1: and free.
0: 70. But I feel like 50 isn't even that old. Like, the way some of these 50-year-olds be looking, I'm like, what's her, like Halle Berry just turned 60.
1: True. The celebrities
0: I'm
1: take
0: so
1: care
0: sorry.
1: Of themselves. Yeah, yeah.
0: Halle Berry at 60, she looks great. I was looking at her like, girl. Like, yes. But as I said earlier on my show, we have Mimi's mystery track. And I'm going to give you the clues again so you can get in touch with me over at WhatsApp. So if you have any guesses, get in touch on WhatsApp at 07349-051-703. That's 07349-051-703. And the clues are, first one is a song from the 90s. Second clue, it's from an artist who is part of one of the biggest hip-hop groups of all time. So that's a big clue. And number three, the song is about relationships. So in the song, the artist is giving guys and girls advice about relationships. That's a really big clue. So yeah, let me know if you have an idea of what the song is, and I of course will reveal the song later on in the show. So get your guesses in. Let me know what you think Mimi's mystery track is. Up next, more great music.
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0: are locked in. We are going for the West Side Weekend vibe. And you were just listening to Tyler featuring Sean Paul with the Push to Start remix. That song, I really love it. What are your thoughts on that song, Michelle? Oh! Oh! Meanwhile, I was like, I really love it. Sis was like, yeah, I could do without it. Fair enough. But something, I saw JoJo, the singer, she posted a video talking about how she feels a lot of live performances these days require singers to be too perfect in their voices. So a lot of singers actually that we hear live actually singing songs like pre-recorded, or they pre-record their vocals and then they perform it live, but it's actually not live. And I wanted to ask you, would you rather hear like a flawless performance from an artist? Like, you know, they may have used pre-recorded vocals, it's not all live, but the vocals are clear, crisp, and it's amazing. Or would you rather hear like maybe hearing those slight imperfections in performances when they are live?
1: I think because like I'm paying for live performance, I want a live performance.
0: Yes, okay.
1: So like if I wanted to hear the studio quality, I would.
0: Right, like
1: I'm paying extra.
0: Like, no, but literally, but I think JoJo made a good point on why she thinks this. She thinks that with social media, artists don't want to have bad vocal or like a moment where their vocals like slip up, or is it, or you know, it's life, it happens because of social media. Because when something does happen, it goes on social media, everyone's talking about it negatively. So that's her theory on that. And I kind of get what she's saying, but I'm with you in the sense of like, I want to hear the live vocals. I don't care how they sound. But yeah, so on my show, of course, Mimi's Mystery Track, I'm going to reveal the track now. So the track, well, the clues were, first one was a song from the 90s, second one's from an artist from one of the biggest hip-hop groups, and the third and final clue was that it's a song about relationships and it gives you advice. So Michelle, and anyone listening, the song is... Drum roll, it is Do Up by Lauryn Hill. So enjoy Do Up by Lauryn Hill. If you got it, well done. If you didn't, don't worry.
2: Yo, remember back on the bully when

0: It's your girl Mimi for the weekend vibe here at Westside. We are now coming towards the end of the show. I know, and I've been joining the studio with Michelle. We had such a great time, haven't we?
1: Yes, we've had such a chill time.
0: I love it. We talked quite about a lot of stuff. Talked about phones at concerts, talked a little bit about what we think the song of the summer is. We both come to the conclusion there isn't actually a song of the summer. There isn't one. But you know, it is what it is. 2027, maybe we can do better.
1: Yeah, hopefully.
0: Maybe we can actually have a song that everyone knows is Song of the Summer, and we're like, okay, cool. We're all in unison. This is the song that is the Song of the Summer.
1: Mm-hmm.
0: But yeah, what are your plans for the rest of the... I mean, summer's coming to an end now, isn't it?
1: Mm-hmm.
0: So any summer...
1: September.
0: Yes. My favourite
1: month. In a week, two.
0: Literally.
1: Yeah.
0: But you don't think like July, August has gone really quickly?
1: Mm-hmm.
0: I feel like it's blown by. I'm like, wait, we're already in September, like next week? I was like, wait, what? Like, why is time going so quick? I feel like the older you get, though, the quicker time goes. Yeah.
1: Oh, no.
0: I don't know why that is, though. It just feels like, I feel like time just moves so
1: fast.
0: Like, the years go so quick. Like, already in September, and January was like literally a minute ago. It's gone like quick. But yeah, any end of summer plans? You going to carnival this weekend or next weekend, should I say?
1: Maybe. This will be my first time going to carnival if I do go. I'm excited.
0: Okay, good. I'm thinking of going to. I've not been since I was a child. So I think I might go. I feel like there's lots of carnival talk this year. So I'm like, why not go?
1: Mm-hmm.
0: See what it's like experience as an adult. And it might be a different experience. So yeah, I'm excited. Are you traveling soon or any of those little plans?
1: I'm actually traveling next year to Spain, Marbella.
0: Oh,
1: so
0: nice.
1: That'll be nice.
0: Okay,
1: yeah.
0: Nice. I've been to Barcelona in Spain.
1: Oh.
0: I absolutely loved it. Like, I think I'm going to go to Spain again. Maybe not to Barcelona, maybe somewhere else.
1: Mm-hmm.
0: So I think Marbella would be a good place. But yeah, oh, love me a little holiday. I'm excited for my holiday. I'm going to Greece soon. So
1: nice.
0: That should be fun. But yeah, thank you so much, Michelle, for joining me
1: no
0: on the
1: worries.
0: Show today. We've had a time. And of course, you can catch me next week, 1 to 4, same time. Up next, we've got GJ JC.
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It has just gone past 4 p.m. across the capital. And we are back, your Saturday Mix Jam on Westside with myself, DJ JC. Welcome along. And we begin with Critical Condition. This is Bella.

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1: DJ JC.
0: Yes, indeed, the voice, the sound, the vibes for your Saturday afternoon. And we say the Saturday Night Express as we deliver those vibes to your chest. Saturday salutes as always. Our usual mix jam love to the Weekend Vibe team today. Thank you very much. Free heating Saturday afternoons for us. And how are you? How are we all doing? Right, music to match the weather. And I don't want to overcomplicate things today. I just want to lock into the mix jam for the tunes, not the chat. So

0: I'm just in a party mood. I don't know what it is, but I'm just in a party mood today. So from about 5 till about 7, about 7 till close. Pure energy. Curated blend of the hip hop, the R&B, dancehall, Afro beats. Might play some garage, we might play some soca, we might play some house. Stick around to find out. Pure heavyweights to get us all in the mood for Saturday night. 3 hours non-stop good music all throughout today's show. And not a Saturday goes by without a slice of those West Side classics. Weaving through today's show, you got myself, JC, pulling the strings this afternoon and taking you into your weekend right here on the West Side. And as ever, your time. Before we get it going, you can get involved today. You can get in touch and let us know where you're locked in from, what you are up to, and how we are soundtracking your weekend, your Saturday. And you can do that by reaching us, as we say, in the usual places and spaces. This is Westside at DJJCLDN on all of those social media platforms that matter. And let's just do it. Gonna keep it around this 110 BPM, nice bit of energy. KMB on the edit with some Thames on the other side of your Saturday sterilizer, the voice of reason, who blesses the path into your spring afternoon.
1: That time again, is it? Well, I'll keep it short and sweet. Your voice of reason, officially opening the gateway to your Saturday night, here on the West Side. And as I possess the key to said gateway, it's my pleasure to allow your mix jam maestro, JC, to guide you through this musical labyrinth into your Saturday night. JC, they're yours.

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0: Yes, indeed, she will forever say it better than me. Played you some Bella, Critical Condition, Thames, Love Me JJ with KMB on the edit. A little bit of her, K-Tronada, Intimidated, and this one under us, the Remedial Tones. It's Cleo Soul, Cleo Steppin', When I'm in Your Arms. Twin Spin Edit. 89.6 FM across DAB, around the surrounding counties, and this is westside.com. This is your Saturday Mix Jam with myself, JC, taking you up until 7 p.m. And we are playing some feel-good music, getting you into the zone for your Saturday night, whatever it is that you have got planned. And we continue with some more KMB. Some of these cold cuts from the deli. Donnell Jones.

Father Stretch My Hands, Ethan Thomas on the edit. A little song from the Iceman. Drake Shebang. And this one Under Us.

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the Beresford Hammond, kickstarting our sugarcane selection, where we like to play some sweet reggae music to grace your airways and hopefully seep some good vibrations into your Saturday afternoon. 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

into your Saturday night. Some more berries with Groovy Little Thing, Major Maxi Priest, Easy to Love, and of course Under Us, In My Arms, your Saturday mix jam, by the way. Myself, DJ JC, flinging down some selection. And if you like music like this, then hey, listen, every single Sunday here on the West Side, you can catch Mr. Rudy Ranks with your Reggaeology show, 7 p.m. And we just bring a little slice of that into your Saturday. So we continue. And we push on into some Spanish Town rocking with Chronix.

Oh, we are having fun with your sugarcane selection today. Maxi Priest, Easy to Love, Beres Hammond in My Arms, baby, some chronic Spanish Town rocking. Sizzler, Just One of Those Days. Some more from your City Splash headline, I Can't Stop a Man. And Bitty McLean with The Real Thing. Saturday mixture, by the way. We'll squeeze out one more after this before we turn you up for your Saturday night.

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Played you some Kanye, Flashing Lights, Neo, Miss Independent, Inter, of course, some Cartel, Ramping Shop. From Brown, Chris Brown, Little Bit of Party, Mavado, When You Feel Lonely, some West Side Classics, some Afro Swing, Jay Huss, Burna Boy, Play Play, Young Bane, Kojo Funds, Fine Wine, Damian Marley and Wizkid with Bless, Major Nana Rose, To The Max, and just before this one, Thames, Free Mind. Let's get into this though, dropped in my inbox not too long ago, Wizza, OMG Kenny, Daniel Caesar, Get You.

Thames, Free Mind. Played you some Daniel Caesar. Get you. Drake, Sweeter Man, T-Pain, Can't Believe It. Snow Allegra. With Eccentric on the Buttons, a lost tune. Drake, Nothing Was the Same. Doubleheader, the Iceman. From Time. And Pound Cake taking us into another ad break. On the other side, we return with some more tune for your Saturday.

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1: 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And early birds, we've got you with a free shot of

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8: 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You've got myself, JC, and let's play you some R&B, some Westside classics, Tevin Campbell. Can we talk?

0: Me wanna. Next jam favorite in Donnell Jones, This Love. Tony Braxton, He Wasn't Man Enough, and Deborah Cox, Sentimental, playing on your Saturday mix jam with myself,
1: DJ JC.
0: Yes, indeed, and we continue. 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

Joe Lesto home tonight. Major some Eric Benet, Why You Follow Me, and Drew Hill, How Deep Is Your Love. 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
4: 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It's the mixed jam.
5: Burning. We are into the last hour of your mix jam. And why not? Let's continue with some Ice Man. Saturday mix jam with myself, JC, taking you up until 7 p.m. until Mr. Ready Famous takes over. And before then, we burn some bridges.
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pissing. Now they drop the top so much they got a drop addiction. Capo got so many watches, he might clock it. Capo got so many watches, he needs supervision. Why you walking around the facts like you're superstitious? Damn, damn, damn. I push you.

The type of music Saturday nights were designed for. Little bit of UKG in your Saturday mix. You're myself, JC, in the mix and blend all the way up until 7 p.m. We played you Mystique Wise celebrating 25 years with a show at Wembley Arena. Salutes to the Mystique ladies. DJ La MC Neat Shy Cookie with Troublesome. M Dubs over here, 10 Degrees Below, and Kelly LaRock, My Love. Producer Dan Favorite and Etta Bond and Champion Double S on a Beach. Some serious West Side classics. Amira, My Desire, M Dubs, Bump and Grind, Brass Tooth Pleasure, Roy Davis Jr. and Pevin Everett, Gabriel, Y Tribe, Enough is Enough, Artful Dodger, Craig David, What You Gonna Do? Major Colors, Stephen Emmanuel, Esca, What You Do, and Future Underground Nation, It's the Way. With the 99 remix. Yes, indeed, on the other side of this very short ad break, we close and take you into your energy and vibe show with Ready Famous. Stay close.

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8: Mixed Jam with JC, and there we have it. Another Saturday night successfully reached. And we are due to step out the building and gracefully hand you over to your energy and vibe show with Ready Famous. Which means, it could only mean this is the point on your Saturday night where we officially cross you over. Into your Saturday night. And where we like to sign off and say our goodbye. So as always, thank you very much. Big love if you have been listening in from 4 p.m. onwards. And look, if this 3-hour session was something you enjoyed, you can catch me back on your airwaves next Saturday for the Mixed Jam. Same time, same place, 4 p.m. Westside, 89.6 FM. Across DAB, and this is westside.com. If you are out and about tonight, have a good time. Enjoy, stay hydrated, stay vigilant. And get them dancing shoes on, boy. The weather's nice. I'm out and about. DJJC.co.uk. Come and find me where I am. Whatever it is that you've got planned this evening, this weekend, enjoy, stay safe. And of course, you can get involved on all of our socials. Hit me up at DJJCLDN. Or this is Westside, of course. Yeah, man, let station management know. You had a good time on a Saturday night. As we leave you with our final selection of music. And the music really has been doing the heavy lifting today, and that is not going to stop. Yo. Ready Famous in the building. The Energy and Vibe Show. Yo. Coming up after these short selects of the tracks. So as always, big love for vibing with us today. Love.
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11: Prince can use can you like already famous. Yeah, man, when any argument with some disturb them about like us. Yeah, man, it is a festive one. 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
12: 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And you don't know, so right now, we don't switch and them can't blame us.
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0: 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You know that vibe. Okay.
1: Yeah, man, someone for the vice, you know, 145 represent. I'm representing for Ready Famous, the girl them selector. You're Ready Famous. But

0: Team is already famous at Westside, bringing you nothing but real vibes. Wah.
1: Westside, what's going on? It is that weekend of sun. Heatwave weekend, Ready Famous is in the building. Firstly, as always, big love going out to Mike G.

is on the way. You know what we do, more homegrown music. Dancehall music. Vibe of the week later on as well. This is the Energy and Vibe Show. Big love going out to everybody with us tonight. Let's get this one from Little Baby and Gunna. As we kick off the show like this. Drip too hard.

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boy Clavish. 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I'm not gonna lie, that's a place I wouldn't mind being right now. But we are in the UK. The weather is good right now. Big love going out to everybody that is with Ready Famous, the festive one, right now. On the west side, we are here till 9 p.m.

0: Skepta, Chip and Young Ads with Waze. We are turning up Westside. It's Saturday, the weather's good. So you know what we're doing.
1: Yeah. I was riding around in the V12 with the rags in the middle. Had a prayer to Almighty God, they let my dog out the kennel. When you...
0: I have to play this one back again, man. I remember the first time this song came out. I just thought to myself, these times Roddy Ricch was going crazy as well. Rest in peace, Nipsey Hussle, every single time. This one is Racks in the Middle.

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I've been fighting battles up a steep hill. They gave my road dog 12, it was a sweet deal. And I've been riding solo trying to rebuild.

morning. A Boogie with the hoodie. It's called Part of Me. Big love going out to everybody just joining us. Do remember, if you miss any of tonight's show, for the next 7 days, you can listen back on our website. This is westside.com. Let's get something from Mo Stack and Clavish.

Saturday, 7 till 9. Ready Famous. Inside the building. Let's get something from Drizzy Drake. Little throwback with this one. It's called Mob Ties. Drake just put out 3 albums as well, man. 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

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High some help. 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

0: anywhere. We are coming right back with more bangers all the way until 9 p.m. tonight.
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0: Mr. Easy and Gigs with London Town. 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

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Big up Maya Remy every single time. Big up to all the UK

already famous on the west side. This is the Energy and Vibe Show. Let's get into something also homegrown. I've been playing this for a set now. T-Lo. This one called Feelings. Another crazy song. 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

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Every other week. This one is called the Lulu.

just joined us, my name is Ready Famous, aka the festive one, in the building till 9 p.m. tonight. This is where we get you ready for your Saturday night. Massacre, let's go again.

If we are talking about new music, it's only right we get the brand new one from Ajee Dollar. It is the Sing J remix of Energy. And this one's got Takeover, Stunner, Cali Music, and Nike Drip. Westside, take this one in.

RJ MC, Pink Monkey Production. This one is called Intoxicated. Big up to all of my dancehall crew, man. The festive one is here.

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From UK to the USA. This is what we do.

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Alright, the boy Massacre, been going crazy, man. 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Ready, famous, the festive one is in the building. Round the corner, Renea, Broken System. 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I told her, ready, famous, I'm fully supporting.

0: 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Wah.
1: Big up to Tay every single time. Telling you, you're locked in with the boy, Ready Famous. One to go. We played it last week. It's called Broken System. The artist is called Renea. And I'm not going to lie, this is one of my favourite songs at the moment right now. I keep it real. This week's vibe of the week, one more time. Renea, Broken System. All right, it's available on all the platforms. Make sure you're running it up and showing some support. 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Let's go, Renea.

You know what it is? It's not a lot of the time when you see or hear a song and you can actually tell she meant every single word. You can tell this was straight from the heart, man.

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BGLONGLE. 50,000 new Chanel shopping spree. And every time I pop out, you know I ATE. Hey, hey, I'm that geek like me. You know it's YWRBCMG. Wipe me down. Small, tall, long, paper, no small fix. 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

Y'all goofy look so dumb every time y'all celebrate fake news. Using my name for likes and views. I don't give a what y'all make trend. 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

0: right shit that she. 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
0: We ain't got time to go see doctors. Jay, woo, hey.
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0: Put my paper up on the money. 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

a mother pressure, a mother pressure. 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
1: No.

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1: No.

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3: 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Big

It's Saturday night, you tuned in to 89.6 Westside, so it can only mean one thing. That's right, it's time for another Mix Supreme. So stay with me, go nowhere, and keep it Westside. But first, JYT with Say Less. Let's go.

Now she want a photo, you already know though. You only live once, that's the motto. The YOLO and we bout it every day, every day, every day. Like we sitting on the bench, but we don't really play. Every day, every day. When anybody stay, can't see him cause the money in the

0: It's getting sticky. Life switching and changing, I'm making dizzy. I'm winning, no debate, and you're hating, you're looking iffy. J-A-Y looking like the hardest out. You mocked the kid, but tell me who is laughing now. She saw me live and started passing out. Man, we'll pull up to the dance, like, what's the talk about?
1: Kick off the door, waving the

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name is DJ Poly Moscow, and I'm here making sure that you start and end your Saturday night the right way, which is of course the Mix Supreme Show way. We still have half an hour left, so let's go.

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